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Here we are decades later. The sentiment is still the same. 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
6: We all know how important it is to stay active as we age, especially as we get older. But I've come to realize that for as good as people are about getting their cardio in, a lot of older folks really don't seem to be doing the recommended amount of strength training or even understand why it's so important. It helps you stay functional and therefore independent for as long as possible. Certified strength and conditioning specialist Dana Santis says a great place to start is not with dumbbells or barbells, but with your body weight, which allows you to build strength while also learning how your body moves and where your limitations exist. It also reduces the risk of overwhelming your connective tissue, which adapts more slowly than muscles as we get older. Once you're comfortable, you can dial up that intensity, but do it slowly, do it carefully. I'm Dr. Sanjay Gupta, helping you live a better life.
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13: A better life with Dr. Sanjay Gupta.
14: Breast cancer is the most common cancer among women in the world. And according to a new study out of the University of Washington School of Medicine, an estimated 3.5 million cases a year are expected by 2050. Now, the good news is we've gotten so much better at screening, earlier detection, and cutting-edge treatments in many countries, including here in the United States. But even here in America, black women have a death rate from breast cancer that is 40% higher than white women, a disparity that exists despite our world-class treatment infrastructure. So what can you do to lower your risk? Eat less red meat? Try your best to manage your blood sugar and your weight? Exercise is really important. Cut back on drinking, quit smoking. And remember this, you should start getting mammograms. At what age? 40. That's when you should start. I'm Dr. Sanjay Gupta, helping you live a better life.

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10: Making sure your kids get enough sleep. It's one of the most important things you can do for them as a parent, and yet it's often overlooked. Not only does sleep in the early years set the stage for mental and physical health, it also creates the foundation for how one sleeps later in life. That's according to the National Sleep Foundation. Now, that organization recommends 14 to 17 hours a night for newborns, 12 to 15 for infants, 11 to 14 for toddlers, 10 to 13 for preschoolers, and 9 to 11 for school-aged children. When it's age appropriate, start by talking to your kids about why sleep is important. It helps their body grow, helps their brains learn, helps their mood stay steady. Don't underestimate the importance of a routine. You can even narrate what you're doing step by step to help them along the way. I'm Dr. Sanjay Gupta, helping you live a better life.
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7: 20 years ago, the average attention span was about 2.5 minutes. Today, it's just 47 seconds. Pretty disconcerting. That's according to new research out of UC Irvine. But really, this isn't our fault, at least not entirely. We can blame technology and the world around us. Attention, it turns out, is not an unlimited resource. You only have so much of it to give. Start paying more attention to what times of the day you seem to be at your mental peak. Try to knock out the more complicated stuff during that time. It's also important to take breaks every so often so you can more easily lock in when you're trying to concentrate. One expert said, even trying to visualize where you want to end your day with everything all wrapped up or with tons left to do, that can act as a real motivator. I'm Dr. Sanjay Gupta, helping you live a better life.
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11: Have you ever noticed that you mostly breathe through one nostril at a time? Even when you're not sick, even when your allergies aren't bothering you. The body actually switches the dominant nostril as frequently as every 2 hours while we're awake. That's according to Adam Taylor, an anatomy professor at Lancaster University in the UK. This alternating cycle is automatic. It's regulated subconsciously by the hypothalamus in the brain, he said. Your body does this to give each nostril a chance to rest and repair so they don't get too dried out, which could make it easier for pathogens and inflammation to cause damage. Now, Taylor also said studies suggest the left nostril may be more dominant, and when the right nostril is dominant, the body is in a more alert or even stressed state. Who knew? Pretty fascinating stuff. I'm Dr. Sanjay Gupta, helping you live a better life.

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17: A better life with Dr. Sanjay Gupta.
18: If you are struggling with substance abuse, alcohol, pills, whatever it may be, first of all, it's nothing to be ashamed of. We know addiction is a brain disease, and we also know getting into recovery can be tough. Also, in case this helps, I want to tell you about a new study out of Harvard School of Public Health, which found that spiritual belief, the idea of a steady religious practice, had a protective effect from addiction. Experts we talked to told us there were probably a few reasons why this might be the case. Number one, excessive drug and alcohol use would not be the norm in a religious community, and people want to fit in. Two, a belief in a higher power provides people with hope and solace, great foils for addiction. And three, and I think there's some merit to this, regular attendance in a faith community also provides connection. Just like in AA, camaraderie and social support is often what you need. I'm Dr. Sanjay Gupta, helping you live a better life.
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1: Hello, is this Jennifer Evans?
0: Yes.
1: Did you enter a contest at a radio station recently?
0: Yes, I did.
1: Yeah. You remember what contest?
0: Spring something.
1: Yeah. You're getting close. You get there. Spring Fling Music Festival 2026.
0: Yes. Yeah, absolutely. Yes, I remember now.
1: Yeah. Mobile, Alabama.
0: Mobile, Alabama. Yes.
1: Jennifer.
0: Yes, sir.
1: You're going.
0: I don't believe this. I cannot believe you, dude. You for real?
1: You are going to Mobile, Alabama for the biggest Southern Soul show in the world.
0: Oh my God. I never won nothing. Oh, my God. Thank you so much.
1: You're welcome. King George, Tucker, Sir Charles Jones, TK Soul, Pokey, and more, over 40 artists are performing.
0: Oh my goodness.
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8: If you are struggling with substance abuse, alcohol, pills, whatever it may be, first of all, it's nothing to be ashamed of. We know addiction is a brain disease, and we also know getting into recovery can be tough. Also, in case this helps, I want to tell you about a new study at a Harvard School of Public Health, which found that spiritual belief, the idea of a steady religious practice, had a protective effect from addiction. Experts we talked to told us there were probably a few reasons why this might be the case. Number one, excessive drug and alcohol use would not be the norm in a religious community, and people want to fit in. Two, a belief in a higher power provides people with hope and solace, great foils for addiction. And three, and I think there's some merit to this, regular attendance in a faith community also provides connection. Just like in AA, camaraderie and social support is often what you need. I'm Dr. Sanjay Gupta, helping you live a better life.
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0: 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Yeah. 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
1: Some of y'all go get washed. Some of y'all just go pop. Some of y'all just go talk. But none of y'all ain't really got you.

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Psychic can reach a zodiac sign, it must be a Gemini moon, cause we about to go half. 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
0: Beverly Clyburn, you are going to see Usher and Chris Brown. Congratulations.
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0: 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When a group chat says outside, but your soul says inside.
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Here we are decades later. The sentiment is still the same. 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
15: Recent survey conducted by Common Sense Media found one-third of teenagers prefer AI companions over humans for serious conversations. There's a term for that, social offloading. And experts we talked to warned that this habit could be stunting emotional growth, leaving an already isolated generation who came of age during the pandemic even less prepared for the messiness of human interaction. Sure, AI can help you polish whatever it is you're looking to say, but that's not very human, right? It's the messiness that makes our interactions with each other so real. It's also what makes them so validating, help us to develop our confidence, our voice, our deep bonds with each other. Psychiatrists we talked to encouraged turning to family or friends when you're struggling to express yourself. They are keen to help. I'm Dr. Sanjay Gupta, helping you live a better life.
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11: If you're caring for an aging parent, you may feel quite often that you're alone in what you're doing. But you're not. Not by a long shot. According to a new report by the Pew Research Center, 10% of U.S. adults are caring for a parent over age 65. Millions more are caring for a spouse or partner 65 or older. Beyond the sheer numbers, this report, perhaps unsurprisingly, found a major difference in caregiver well-being between men and women. One psychologist we spoke to suggested thinking 5 years in the future and imagining where you are right now. Will you be glad you took something on, or regretful that you didn't? You also need to cut yourself some slack, he said, especially women. Don't try to shoulder all of the burden by yourself. You might need to ask for help before you burn out. You'll be so glad you did. I'm Dr. Sanjay Gupta, helping you live a better life.
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0: can I ask y'all one question? 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
1: He saw the man.
0: I can't get no help up in here, because there are some folk in here that people have wrote you off, said you would never amount to anything, said that you would never end up being anywhere. But Myron, tell him one more time, what did he see?
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0: When mama said you would never be nothing, when aunties and uncles said that you'd never amount to anything, when daddy didn't come home anymore, he didn't look at you and say that you weren't going to make it. 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
1: He saw the best.
0: Yeah. Is there anybody here to

verse one time. Listen to this, y'all. I love this. I love this. See. 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

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Gotta keep watching. Do that break. 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

0: It's in the choir set, baby. 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Where you at, choir members? God bless you.
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times in your life as a believer when you're going to question if God is really on your side. And the reason why you're questioning it is because of the simple fact it seems like the devil is hitting you with everything that he can possibly throw at you. But you need to understand something, beloved. You need to remember that the only reason why you're in that position now is because God had ordered your steps. And the only reason why the devil is hitting you like he's hitting you is because he has literally peeked into your future. And he's

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1: God's got a blessing.
0: Everybody. God's got a blessing.
1: God's got a blessing.

0: Eric's Not a Morning Show. Norman Hudson. And we got a one and only Bishop Joseph Walker, the senior pastor of Mount Zion Missionary Baptist Church, Nashville, Tennessee, and the presiding bishop of Full Gospel. Happy to have you this morning. What up, Bishop?
1: Good morning, Ricky, and good morning to everybody. God's got a blessing with your name on it. You know, Isaiah 43:19 says, behold, I'll do a new thing, and it's going to spring forth. Shall you not know it? And God is reminding us that he is always at work in your life. You know, many of us want the blessing, but we don't want the process. We want the promise, but we don't want the pressure. We want the testimony. We don't always want the test. But let me tell you something. What you're going through may just be preparing you for what God has for your life. Joseph had to go through the pit before he got to the palace. David had to go face Goliath before he got the crown. Jesus had to endure the cross before there was a resurrection. I want to talk to you today and tell you that, you know, what you're facing is not proof that God has forgotten you. It is proof that God is developing you. And sometimes God will allow you to walk through a season so you can prepare for what he's about to do on the other side of it. So don't you quit in the middle of the process. Don't you throw in the towel. If God said it, it's going to come to pass. Let me tell you something. I've discovered that what God has for you doesn't require you to be somebody else. It already has your name on it. Let me close with this. You know, imagine ordering something you've always wanted for a long time, and you track the package every day. You check the update, and sometimes, Ricky, it seems like it's delayed. Sometimes it looks like it's gone in the wrong direction. Sometimes there's no updates at all. But one morning, you open the door, and there it is. And now here's the thing. When the delivery driver drops that package off, your neighbors can't claim it. People walking by can't possess it because there's a label with your name on it. I want to tell you something. It may look like it's delayed, but it wasn't denied. God's got a blessing. It cannot be canceled because it's got your name on it. So stop worrying about what's happening with somebody else and just thank God because he's got something with your name on it. Hang in there, and I guarantee you it's coming to your address. Be blessed.
0: Oh, that's good stuff right there. Bishop, appreciate that. Thank you for getting up early with us every Monday morning. And let everybody know how you can be reached or how they can follow you.
1: Hey, I want you to follow me right now on Instagram at JosephWalker3. That's JosephWalker3. And let me know you were listening to the Ricky Smiley Morning Show.
0: Yes, sir. Hey, appreciate you, man. Love you, man.
1: Love you too, bro.
0: Yes, sir. Here's Jason Nelson.

0: on it. I got the front page right here.
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0: Only 14 minutes after the hour. Y'all front page right here. Alfreda's, good morning.
3: Good morning, Ricky. It is Monday, June 1st. Here's what's going on in the news. Iran is making it clear it is not ready to sign off on any deal with the U.S., unless the rights of the Iranian people are fully protected. Iran has reportedly been pushing for the release of $12 billion in frozen assets and wants Lebanon included in the deal. President Trump has not been willing to meet those demands. And in New Jersey, family visitation is resuming at Delaney Hall. That's the immigration detention center in Newark that's been at the center of several days of protests and clashes. The protests focused on complaints about conditions inside the facility, including food and medical care, claims DHS has denied. In other news, former VP Mike Pence is letting it be known he is not on the same page as President Trump this time around. He told Meet the Press that the administration has moved away from what he calls the true conservative agenda.
4: I think Republicans would do well to take some time to reflect on what we believe again and take that message to the American people.
3: Pence also criticized Trump's $1.8 billion anti-weaponization fund tied to Trump's Justice Department settlement with the IRS. Now, that fund has already been temporarily blocked by a federal judge. Trump also took an L when it comes to the Kennedy Center. A federal judge says Trump cannot just put his name on the Kennedy Center. Only Congress has the power to change it. If you miss any part of the show, make sure you check it out on the Ricky Smiley Morning Show podcast, available wherever you get your podcast. Now, here's a look at sports.
1: Rock T, the sports genius, is in the building.
5: Well, ladies and gentlemen, the San Antonio Spurs got the job done, beat the defending champs, Oklahoma City Thunder, in game 7, 111-103. Let me be the first to congratulate the Spurs because I didn't think they can get it done. Man, let me tell you something. Wimby and company. Wimby is Wimby. He's going to do what he does, but the supporting cast showed up and showed out in seventh game, got it done. So now they got the New York Knicks, the bad New York Knicks coming up in the NBA Finals. That tips off on Wednesday. And here's what Wimby had to say about game 7.
6: You know, we always say we need to punch first. We need to be on the front foot when you attack. But at this point in the series, it goes without saying, you know. So the thing was really taking our time, being more greedy on offense, you know, especially for me, facilitating for each other. I felt like the key was trusting who we were all year, because we beat these guys in regular season too.
5: He wanted to make that point clear, like, hey, we beat these guys before now. It is what it is. But let me say this. MVP, SGA, Shai Gilgeous-Alexander, he kind of disappeared as the game was fading in the fourth quarter. Now, if you're the MVP, you're the best player in the league. This is your team. You got to take the shots. Like, I don't care if you miss them. We going to win or lose on my clock if I'm the right MVP. Like, he faded a little bit and was being a little bit passive the last 5, 6, 7 minutes of the fourth quarter.
7: You got to be aggressive. You got to step in there and shoot that
5: thing.
7: Come on, dog. You cannot be intimidated. You got to shoot. You got to put the team on your back and shoot. Because then that's going to get them fired up.
5: Come on, man. He's been doing that his whole career. I don't know why he decided to hit cruise control in the seventh game of the
7: Probably got a crazy text message from a girl.
5: Come on,
7: do it,
5: man.
7: Every time they throw your game off. Hey, don't, man, text no chick before your game.
5: Can't do it, dog. Can't do it. There it is, man. We're going to be talking about
7: I need
5: about
7: to
5: this.
7: Talk when you get through playing. I need to talk to you about something. Gotta mess your whole damn game up.
5: The whole time, dog. But big up to the Spurs, man. Brad, what you got coming up next in the hot spot?
8: Man, Rock T, the Roots picnic was everything.
7: Hey, Brad, we need to talk.
8: And I got the details up next in the hot spot. What?
7: See, I just threw her off rock.
5: Yeah, you sure did.
7: Same thing.
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9: You ever wake up in the middle of the night or maybe first thing in the morning and notice drool on your pillow? Unless you're sleeping next to someone who hasn't already seen all your good, bad, and ugly, it's probably not that big a deal and not anything to worry about unless it's something that just started happening recently. When people drool at night, it's often because of a stuffy nose, acid reflux, or being a mouth breather. People who sleep on their stomach or side are more likely to drool than someone who sleeps on their back. But in some cases, drooling at night can be a warning sign of something more serious, like dental issues, sleep apnea, or even early symptoms of Parkinson's disease. If you're at all concerned about this, the best place to start is with an ENT doctor, an ears, nose, and throat doctor. They can recommend a sleep study to possibly get some answers. I'm Dr. Sanjay Gupta, helping you live a better life.
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1: 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Drop it like it's hot.
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6: All right, 29 before the top of the hour. Y'all time at the hot spot. What up, Brett?
7: What up, Ricky? Good morning, everybody. I'm your girl, Brat Tat Tat, and this is the Hot Spot, where we bring you music, movies, and more. So let's get on off into it. Man, when I tell you that Roots Picnic in Philly was absolutely nuts, it was crazy.
6: What?
7: Let me just say this. So Def did they thing. Jermaine Dupri brought us out. Man, I had a great old time. I tried to light that stage on fire. Bow Wow came out. The Young Bloods came out. Did they hits them Franchise Boys. Man, it was ridiculous. We had a great time. Brandy did her thing. Monica came out. They looked super cute. Monica had on this full MCM outfit. Brandy had on all the cross colors. She brought the cross colors back and all the dancers had on cross colors. They looked so good. Kalani, T.I., Erykah Badu, Tamar. But let's get on off into Jay-Z. So we goes, everybody runs over after we finish performing so we can catch Jay-Z because he went on right after we did. So we had to run from one stage to the next stage. So we get over there. Man, it is crazy. It's packed. It's hard to squeeze in between people. Man, we got up on that stage. So I'm just grooving, waiting on Jay-Z to come on. I look up. This dude's standing right beside me. And when I tell you he looked like, it went like, oh, when I saw him. You would think I didn't grow up with him and I don't know him and we ain't friends. Like, I'm cool with this dude. But when I looked at him, like, he was so ready to get out there and do his thing. Like, his hair, I loved his hair.
4: He took
7: the dreads out there. He just looked like a rock star. And you could feel his aura and his power. It was crazy. Man, the energy in the room for that Jay-Z show was crazy. Shout out to Beyonce and Blue Ivy. Everybody was there. Fat Joe was watching. Meek Mill. After 7 years of hiatus, he returned to the stage. And, of course, he was the headliner. Over 40,000 people attended. It wasn't one day, it was 2 days. It was actually Saturday and Sunday. Hov was the highlight of that night, though. He opened up and he had the Roots with him. Shout out to the Roots, man, for making this happen. Man, it was like, what you call them? When the white people do? Woodstock.
8: The festival?
7: Yeah, it was like a Woodstock thing. Yeah, it was crazy. It was so good, man. It was so hype. I was so excited to just be in that number and to be a part of it. His afro was crazy. Oh, my goodness. People are suggesting that he took shots at Drake and Nicki Minaj doing his freestyle. And, y'all, here's a little clip of that night.
9: That lady back on the stuff, she sound like she in love with him. Her kid can't even take their kids. Enough of them. The jig is up. I'm up 10. Wrong chart, champ. You gotta look up again. Look up the hole. I never looked up to them. Crackers got your publishing gangster. Go talk tough to them. Don't talk success to me. You is workers. In perpetuity is how your contract is worded. Don't make me go first, man.
6: Oh, wow.
8: Let me stop myself.
7: When I tell you, he was on fire. We was in the audience and on the side of the stage with, like, goosebumps. Like, it was amazing. I can't wait till his show start happening. And it's tough to hear what he said about Nicki, but, you know, it sounded like he said the lady back on that stuff, she sound like she in love with him, and her kin can't even pick up their kid or enough of them or something like that. I don't know. But his 30-song set lasted about 2 hours, y'all, and he was backed up by the Roots. The Roots killed it, and he leaned in heavily deep into his ties with Philly. So it was so good.
6: And what was the show, Brett?
7: Man, it was in Philadelphia.
6: What, are you talking about at the stadium?
7: No, it wasn't at a stadium. It was outside. It was outside at like a park, a huge park. Wow. That's what I'm saying. It was like Woodstock. What's the other thing that Beyonce did? What's the big
6: the thing
7: Coachella.
6: I did?
7: Coachella. Coachella. Coachella. It was like a Coachella type thing. It was crazy.
2: Pay any
7: people
2: amount of money to be at that.
7: Out there, it was packed. You hear me? It was amazing. Okay, let me calm down because I'm still hyped up from it. But Jay-Z's show served as a warm-up, y'all, for his 30th anniversary shows at New York Stadium, and that's coming up next month. So if you don't got your ticket, you need to feel this feeling, y'all, that when he get on that stage, it's crazy. And the world loves him, and he's a lyrical genius, point blank, period. All right, y'all, we're going to wrap up the hotspot on that note. 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And you can hit me up on my social media, So Brad. Coming up next, y'all, we got Rock T with the joke of the day. 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

0: about that time, ladies and gentlemen, for Rock T's joke of the day. Happy Monday, body party people. What up, Rock?
1: What did one hat say to the other hat?
0: What did he say?
1: You wait here. I'll go on ahead.
0: I'll go on ahead. Man, they getting worse and worse.
1: Come on, dog.
0: They getting worse and worse.
1: And I'll go on ahead.
0: Wait here, and I'll go on ahead.
1: Yes, sir.
0: Like, go ahead, like ahead in front of you. Yeah. I'll go ahead, but on ahead. Ahead. I get it.
2: Break that thing down, dog.
0: But the fact that you have to explain it is the problem.
1: Oh. Riggity tack, tack, tack. Baby, that was horrible.
0: The baby.
1: Baby.
0: Oh, man. Yeah, that's pretty terrible right there. That's a hell of a way to start off a Monday, Gary. Can you make the Monday better, Gary?
3: I most certainly can, because I'm going to come up with the word of the week next, and it's going to really be coming ahead soon.
0: Oh,
3: next.
0: Oh, now it's going to be more horribler.

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6: It's time for Gary's Word of the Week.
7: And you know this, man.
8: All right, y'all, it's time to expand your vocabulary with the Word of the Week. And Gary, do not embarrass us, all right? Please do the best you can because, man, it's summertime. People are out. People are driving to work. They're listening and depending on you to expand their vocabulary. Now, what word are you going to try to expand our vocabulary with today?
9: Well, Rick, I will say this. Today is the first day of June, and this is my birthday month, so I will not embarrass nobody.
8: Number one, when's your birthday?
9: June the 29th. So it's the 29th, so we've got 28 more days. To
8: basically, it's July.
9: What?
8: Basically, it's July.
10: Yeah. You should say you will not embarrass anybody, not nobody.
9: Oh, what did I say?
10: You said I will not embarrass nobody.
9: Well, guess what? I'm not going to. Cool. All right. The word today. The word today, y'all, Ricky, you will not be embarrassed. I could assure you. The word of the week is conceptualize.
10: Come on now.
9: Yes, honey. Yes, it's an easy word, honey. Thank y'all for doing this for me, honey, in June. Conceptualize, and it's an adjective. And it's pronounced conceptualize.
8: And for those of you out there, an adjective is what? Because you know it's been a long time. That don't mean we done, but it's just been a minute. Y'all forgot? Don't nobody know what an adjective is?
9: What's an adjective, Alfredo?
11: It's like a word that I was going to sing the song, but I can't.
10: I think it's more of
11: it.
10: An adverb,
11: dang,
10: to be honest.
9: Conceptualize an adverb or an adjective?
11: Because it's a doing verb, conceptualize. That's why I think it's an action verb.
10: I think the writer screwed up. Let me say it's an adjective.
9: The stupid writers. Who did that, Ricky?
11: Well, it's also kind of a description. No, it's
9: who's
11: not.
9: Who's the writer that put the wrong
10: go ahead on with the thing.
9: We want to know who did because it got me looking
10: at it. Go ahead on with the sentence.
9: Go ahead with the sentence. Nothing, honey.
8: But if you would have messed up the word, they would have been on you. So get on them for messing up.
9: Thank you, honey. Got me, honey, saying it's a doggone adjective and it's not. It's an adverb.
10: Go ahead with the sentence.
9: Somebody keep pushing me to go on. I wonder who. But anyway. Now, I hope this right then, the definition of it. The definition
8: Don't get cocky because you got the word right for the first time this year. Don't get cocky now.
9: The definition is to form an idea, principle, or mental image of something. That's to conceptualize. And let's use it in a sentence. When one watches how I move with such moist, limp, brisk, feminine energy, it's difficult to conceptualize that in high school I clapped the cheeks of a girl on prom night.
11: Awful sentence.
9: Really?
12: The moist, limp, brisk. What's up?
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3: Good morning, y'all. A little bit of light rain out there along the I-95 corridor as well as parts of the I-20 corridor near Lee and Sumter counties this morning. Our best chance at rain today will be during the late afternoon and evening as our next cold front drops in. Before we get there, the cloudy sky from this morning, it'll start to break up. We'll get some sunlight, and that'll help it warm up with a high temperature today of 85 degrees. And then during the late afternoon and evening as we approach sunset, we'll watch for a few showers and thunderstorms to move through with our next cold front. So try to stay cool out there during the second half of the day, and let's make it a great Monday. From the WIS First Solar Weather Center, I'm meteorologist Chandler Jordan.
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3: Good morning. Your First Alert traffic update. New crash coming into the First Alert Traffic Center. This one in the eastbound lane of I-20 near the 2-notch exit. That's exit 74. Keep in mind there may be a couple of delays there to greet you on 20 if you're headed out towards Camden this morning. Again, that's the eastbound lane of I-20, exit 74, which is the 2-notch exit. The rest of our roads look good at this time. We'll bring you the First Alert with the updates of traffic this morning. And in the meantime, drive safely, and I hope you have a great day. From the WIS First Alert Traffic Center, I'm meteorologist Chandler Jordan.
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40: Let me explain something to you before we leave. When we get over here, get somewhere and sit down. Don't talk to me. Don't look at me. Don't think about me because I'm grown. I'm going to be with the grown folks. You go be with the kids. Understand this. When I say it's time to go, It's time to go. Don't ask can you stay the night. You cannot. Don't ask can they come back over here and stay the night. They cannot.
30: They cannot.
40: Don't get over here acting like you hungry, like you ain't ate all day. If you do, I'm going to knock fire out of your throat.
30: Fine.
40: Don't touch nothing. Don't break nothing. Don't ask for nothing to drink. Don't ask for nothing to eat. Lisa ain't already think her kids is better than everybody else, and they are not. If one of them touch you, you better knock their head off their shoulder. Don't come in there tattling to me about what you think, what you want, and how you feel. When we get ready to go, I tell you how you feel. Is everybody on the same page?
30: Is that your
40: don't
30: mama?
40: Play with me.
30: Is that your mom? Who mama that is? Because it's definitely mine.
11: That's my sister. That is my sister.
30: That ain't mine. That's, okay. I'm just making sure. Gary!
9: Coming up next, y'all, they say hair is a woman's glory, but I'm going to tell y'all who else hair is glorious. Next.

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5: 8 minutes after the hour, Gary has the tea and the Kahlua of the day. Gary, good morning to you.
6: Good morning, Ricky. Good morning, America. Good morning to you. It's Monday, a beautiful, beautiful day in the neighborhood. And here's what's happening in celebrity news, y'all. Everybody's still raving over that Roots picnic, y'all, in Philadelphia. And Brad attended it. But people are still talking about Jay-Z, y'all. And they're talking about, guess what? His hair, honey. They are raving his hair. Now, they're saying, y'all, that Jay-Z, you know, he has officially, honey, cut off his signature long-running locks, y'all, that he wore, you know, for years, people talk about. They say, but now, with the heavy, hydrating help of plenty of his wife, Beyonce's sacred luxury hair products, they say he debuted a massive, beautifully healthy, and perfectly conditioned blowout afro. Now, they're saying while his hair care routine is looking entirely soft and luxurious, they're saying his pen, y'all, remains sharper than a tactical knife, y'all. But people saying his hair is just, some people saying, you know, baby Beyonce has something to do with it, you know, because, you know, he gets to promote her product and stuff, sacred, whatever. But they're saying he's looking amazing. And then Brad even said that, you know, his hair looked good and it shocked people. So that's a good thing. That's, you know, what better than to have your husband promote your hair care product? I mean, that's a good thing. You know, you get free advertisement and stuff, and people going to rush out now to get sacred. So, I mean, I guess I need to give me some of it to do my hair as well, because they're saying, honey, with Jay-Z looking the way he looked compared to how he used to look with those horns, because those braids kind of look like horns.
5: You need to buy you an iron. No, all the wrinkled clothes you be wearing during them videos. Them too,
6: actually. What'd you say, Ricky?
5: You need to buy you an iron, or you can iron your clothes before you make another video walking across the street in Atlanta.
7: Uh-oh. Looking like a raisin dog, looking like a prune.
5: Look like it just got balled up, like you just been born again.
6: Anyway, moving on. In other celebrity news, y'all, they say Drusadora, baby, they say, honey, she can stay home right now for now. Now, the Real Housewives of Atlanta star received a last-minute court, y'all, win after a Georgia judge reversed an earlier order that would have required her to move out, baby, of her marital mansion that she still shares with her estranged husband, Ralph Pittman. Now, they say Drew, y'all, has been facing a May 31st deadline to leave the property, but the new decision allows both Drew and Ralph, y'all, to remain in the house while their divorce case continues after Drew asked the court, y'all, to reconsider, saying the move would create a serious hardship for her family. Now, in her filing, they say Drew said that she did not have the money to quickly secure another home for herself and her 14-year-old son Josiah from a previous relationship. Now, she also raised concerns about the family's finances, claiming Ralph earns 3 times more than she does and alleging, y'all, that he allowed the mortgage to fall behind by $25,251.07. Now, I still don't understand why they put the woman out of the house. And I thought she made all the money. She's the actress and the star. I mean, I thought he was just a trainer or something. I mean, I wouldn't think he made more money than her. But it's amazing how you could divorce a person or file for divorce and still live in the same house. That don't seem, I don't know. Look like that would seem a little bit weird. But
5: what?
8: I would sleep with one eye open for sure.
6: Exactly, but she was saying he was sleeping in the basement. Well, hell, it looked like he should sleep in the main room then, since they was putting her out. She should have been in the basement then, but it's very interesting. So we're going to follow that story, honey, because I saw Drew last night on Real Housewives, and, you know, we just got to keep our lift up in prayer. I think they're doing Drew real bad, honey. She's a big actress, singer, and what have you, and she's just getting done real bad, y'all. So let's continue to pray. And while we're praying, y'all, let's continue to pray, y'all, for Ray J, y'all. They're saying, y'all, that his medical journey has had more ups and downs than a theme park ride. Now, they're saying the music artist kicked off the year, you know, by suggesting that he was handed a death sentence, y'all, by doctors after an illness landed him in the hospital. Now, apparently, they're saying his recovery has been nothing short of miraculous. And it's going on and on and on with this fight. He had this boxing match or whatever. So what is wrong with Reggie? Have you talked to him, Ricky?
5: No, I haven't talked to him. I think he changed his number.
6: Oh, because Lord Jesus, honey.
5: Thought you talked to him. You talked to him more than me.
6: No, Brad talked. Brad, you talked to him with he at the picnic?
5: I don't think he was there.
6: Oh, well, we just got to keep him lifted up in prayer, honey, because right now we love Ray J, honey, and I know you love him, Ricky. I mean, have they increased the residuals, anything from the show?
5: From my show, I haven't gotten a check from that show in a long time. I was so embarrassed the last one I cashed. I went in the bank with a paper bag over my head and took me to jail.
6: But we're going to keep Ray J lifted up in prayer. We know there ain't no residuals coming, honey. Now that that said, did y'all know what time it is?
5: Hey!
6: Yes, the Kahlua today, honey, is one of my favorite Kahlua. My Kahlua today, y'all, is Admiral. On the high end, you say Admiral, and on the low end, you say beautiful navy blue.
5: That's a beautiful color. Navy blue. Beautiful. Beautiful. Y'all give it up for Gary with the T. I have your wake-up calls. Call me now. 866-9-RICKY. Call me now. Wake-up calls. More Ricky's Mind of Morning Show coming up.

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2: 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According to a new study out of China, people who most closely followed the MIND diet slowed aging in key structures inside their brains by more than 2 years. The MIND diet is a combination of the Mediterranean diet, which we talk a lot about, and the DASH diet, which stands for Dietary Approaches to Stop Hypertension. All three of these diets are similar, but the MIND diet puts more of an emphasis on berries, beans, leafy green vegetables, fish, poultry, whole grains, olive oil, and nuts. You're not going to eat foods with a lot of saturated fat. We're talking cheese, butter, red meat, or anything fried. You really don't have to eat like this 100% of the time. That's the key. Just do the best that you can. I'm Dr. Sanjay Gupta, helping you live a better life.
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1: 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I got your wake-up call. 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Here we go.

0: calling from Sunrise, Florida. Gary, that's why you're so emotional, because you're born in June like myself. My birthday is on June 23rd. Thank you, Ricky Smiley. I love your show. You guys keep me company while I'm driving.
1: Love you.
0: Wake up, wake up, wake up.
2: My name is Sharika Ho. I'm calling from Cleveland, Ohio, and I'm excited about being alive today. And I love waking up to the Ricky Smiley Morning Show. Wake up, wake up, wake up.
3: Hey, this is Katrina. I'm calling from Orlando. I'm calling to wake up my sister and her husband, Karen and Lawrence. Wake up, wake up, wake up.

0: All right, y'all, Rick Smile, the morning show. Hey, listen, we are on CS. Gary said, listen, hey, we are so excited, y'all, to get Jeff Johnson on. In the meantime, hey, we are having the cruise, y'all, the One Voyage Cruise hosted by me, Ricky Smiley, and your favorite morning show is going to be there. Y'all come have a good time with us, man. 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Listen, Jeff Johnson got three things you need to know. What up, Jeff?
1: What up, Rick? How you feeling, everybody? Good to be with y'all this morning.
0: Man, good to be with you, man.
1: Man, listen, I know that many of you know we are in this birthday. It's 250th birthday of the United States of America. And there is both horror and comedy to go around.
2: Right.
1: There is going to be all kinds of celebrations from all kind of people. And some of you know, some of you may not know, that for over the last 4 years, there has been a bipartisan commission that is invested in by people on both sides of the aisle to figure out ways and programming and events and content to celebrate America's 250th birthday. So your boy, President Donald Trump, decides he wants to have a concert where he invites folks from all over, musical walks of life. I don't know how they decided who these people were going to be, but you have Vanilla Ice, you have Flo Rida, you had, I mean, the list goes on, right? But what happened is they invited these people and engage them and even confirm them as if they were part of the bipartisan commission, only for them to find out that they were not. And the responses and the speed with which these people have come off this list has been hilarious to
2: it's
1: me.
2: Greatness. I mean, within hours. Like,
1: it has been hilarious.
2: Yes.
1: And I'm talking about, the thing that got me is these are people that aren't, by and large, are people that aren't being invited to anything else.
2: Like Morris Day and the Time? What are you talking about? Like, why would they be going there anyway? Of course they're going to pull
3: out.
1: I don't even know how you could say Milli Vanilli when it ain't two of them no more.
2: Right.
1: Right. Like,
2: what in the world?
1: It's, I don't know which was Milli or which was Vanilli, but it's only one of them. And they got invited.
2: Right.
1: But here's the funny thing is, Flo Rida is still on the list.
2: And so is Vanilla Ice.
3: Yeah.
2: So keep that in mind when you listen to Flo Rida. Just know he's still going right now, as of today.
1: But where? But I think the serious part of this, y'all, is that for the next year, we are going to be seeing celebrations, program, memories, conversations about 250 years of America. And my hope, and I've even involved with some organizations that are making sure we control our own programs and own narratives about that. I am working with some young people in particular, not on the celebration of the first 250, but what do our babies want the next 250 years of America to look like? And what are we doing, imagining, thinking, growing, investing in? How are we going to move? Because the crazy part is, yo, we've only been out of slavery half the time we were in it.
2: Hmm.
1: And when you think about that, it really is amazing where we are as a people. But what it also does is, with all of the insanity that we're navigating, what is our, how are we going to imagine? How are we going to build? How are we going to move? How are we going to work? Because there's so much conversation about what everybody else is doing to us. But we literally have the ability to create a different kind of vision of what the next 250 years of America will be, regardless of what anybody else does. And I'm actually excited about it. Y'all, let me know. Hit me at Jeff's Nation on IG. Let me know if you could imagine something for the next 250 years of America, what would it be?
0: Yeah, that's deep right there. I appreciate it, Jeff. Let everybody know how you can be reached again.
1: Y'all hit me at Jeff Nation on IG. Love y'all. Have a fantastic Monday, y'all. Talk to you Thursday.
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26: Eating a healthy diet is not only good for you physically, it can also keep your brain sharp as you age. According to a new study out of China, people who most closely followed the MIND diet slowed aging in key structures inside their brains by more than 2 years. The MIND diet is a combination of the Mediterranean diet, which we talk a lot about, and the DASH diet, which stands for Dietary Approaches to Stop Hypertension. All three of these diets are similar, but the MIND diet puts more of an emphasis on berries, beans, leafy green vegetables, fish, poultry, whole grains, olive oil, and nuts. You're not going to eat foods with a lot of saturated fat. We're talking cheese, butter, red meat, or anything fried. You really don't have to eat like this 100% of the time. That's the key. Just do the best that you can. I'm Dr. Sanjay Gupta, helping you live a better life.
3: He's got ties. He's got socks. Give him a gift that really rocks. Treat your dad to a $5,000 basement barbecue or backyard upgrade. Pop gets to pick. Head to our website to enter this national contest for a chance at $5,000 for your top pop.
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1: On the gram. I'm sorry. J-A-H Lion Sound. Hey, appreciate you, big dog.
0: My pleasure, my thunder.
1: Yes, sir. Hey, Black Tony.
2: Ain't no black town
1: in the
2: morning.
1: Okay. What's
2: black,
1: going on?
2: Nah, this black town is South Dakota.
1: Hey, bro. We can't say what?
2: This black town is South Dakota.
3: What?
1: What'd he say?
2: This black Quito.
4: Black Tony's sister, Quita.
3: Dequita?
1: Hey, Quita, what's up?
2: Ain't nothing, no. Your boy
1: I don't know why Black Tony had a sister named Quita.
2: Your boy ain't coming to work today. I tell you that much.
1: What happened?
2: Until he get my money.
1: Uh-oh. What you mean?
2: Until he get my money, he not coming to work.
1: But why you putting us in there? That don't have anything to do with us.
2: Now listen him. I'ma tell you what though. He need to get my money. He done bet me money on the basketball game. $25. He need to get my money, or he ain't coming to work.
3: $25.
1: What basketball game?
2: The basketball game with the big tall boy we playing on Saturday.
4: Oh, Victor Wembanyama.
2: Yeah,
1: what's his name, Quita?
2: Whoever, huh?
1: What's the tall boy name?
2: Minimum, whatever his name is.
1: Yeah, for the Spurs.
2: A big old African boy, wherever he from.
1: Yeah.
2: Look, Black Tony gonna bet me money and see, did what he do right here.
1: Why you clapping your hand? Wait. What's that in the background? I heard somebody clapping.
2: Nah, that's me clapping. That's how I talk when I'm mad. So I'm upset right now.
1: Right.
2: I'm upset right now.
3: Oh, wow.
2: Okay. You know, right now, your boy ain't coming to work. First of all, he acting funny anyway, because he think he famous, because he think he booze and everything, because he talking about he work real smiley, this and that, the other, whatever. Don't nobody in my family like him no more.
1: Right.
2: His ugly ass think he all that, because he talking about he work real smiley, and he work Brett and all the Gary and all the... Whatever. You need to get my money.
1: Hey, Quita, y'all have the same daddy?
2: No, we ain't got the same daddy.
1: Oh, okay.
2: He got his own daddy. I got my own daddy. My brother got his own daddy. My sister got his own daddy. Oh. My other brother got his own daddy. We all got our own daddy.
1: Okay. And so the issue
2: is... You need to cash out him, get him some money, kind of lock his ugly ass out the house. He ain't coming here. He ain't finna get no cocky. He ain't finna do nothing till he give me my money.
1: But, Quita, why you clapping, though?
2: Because that's how I caught when almost set.
1: Okay. Oh, so wow. When you're not clapping, you grabbing air.
2: Exactly. Period.
1: Okay. Are you a great? Since all y'all got different daddies, but all y'all brothers and sisters, because y'all all Grady babies.
2: We all Grady babies. We all got same mom. We came out same mom. We got same grandma, but we got all different daddies, all different grandma.
1: Right.
2: But that's not neither here nor there. He needs to come up, get my money. You need to cash out and do something.
1: But you know what? You sound a lot like Black Tony.
4: Yeah.
2: No, hell, I cut down my brother.
1: Right.
4: Just a higher pitch, a little bit.
1: Yeah, just
2: you sound like your sister.
4: One octave up.
2: Do you sound like your sister?
1: No, I don't sound like my sister, no.
2: Do you sound like your mom?
1: Hey, Quita.
2: What?
1: I mean, if I can talk to Black Tony, where Black Tony at?
2: He outside banging on the door trying to get in.
1: Okay, look, if you put him on the phone right now, I'm going to let him know that it's check here.
2: Hold on.
1: Yeah.
2: Hey, Rick.
1: Yeah.
2: Rick, tell the crazy ass girl to let me get my keys. I'm cutting the words, shout
1: him. Right, let's speak to her. Let's speak to her. Let's speak to her.
2: Huh?
1: Put her on the phone.
2: Hello?
1: Quita.
2: Wait.
1: Let me speak to Black Tone.
2: Hold on. Hey, Rick, tell the girl to get
1: I got you. Put Quita back on the phone.
2: Okay, hold on. Rick, let me tell you something.
1: Okay.
2: Tell you.
1: Wait a minute.
3: It's the same voice.
1: Wait a minute. Wait a minute.
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25: Slowly but surely, AI is seeping its way into every corner of our lives. One area perhaps I didn't expect is diet advice. A new study out of Turkey found that chatbots are recommending to teen boys and girls that they restrict their daily calories to dangerously low levels and eat a balance of nutrients that are kind of out of whack. Remember, teenagers are growing, one pediatrician told us. If they aren't getting enough nutrition, it can really stunt their growth on a number of levels. And in extreme cases, it can lead to significant health consequences. Large language models, LLMs, they are designed to agree with you. 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And you know who does? Your doctor. I'm Dr. Sanjay Gupta, helping you live a better life.
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1: Good morning, y'all. A little bit of light rain out there along the I-95 corridor as well as parts of the I-20 corridor near Lee and Sumter counties this morning. Our best chance at rain today will be during the late afternoon and evening as our next cold front drops in. Before we get there, the cloudy sky from this morning, it'll start to break up. We'll get some sunlight, and that'll help it warm up with a high temperature today of 85 degrees. And then during the late afternoon and evening as we approach sunset, we'll watch for a few showers and thunderstorms to move through with our next cold front. So try to stay cool out there during the second half of the day, and let's make it a great Monday. From the WIS First Alert Weather Center, I'm meteorologist Chandler Jordan.
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1: Good morning. Your First Alert traffic update. New crash coming into the First Alert Traffic Center. This one in the eastbound lane of I-20 near the 2-notch exit. That's exit 74. Keep in mind there may be a couple of delays there to greet you on 20 if you're headed out towards Camden this morning. Again, that's the eastbound lane of I-20, exit 74, which is the 2-notch exit. The rest of our roads look good at this time. We'll bring you the First Alert with the updates of traffic this morning. And in the meantime, drive safely, and I hope you have a great day. From the WIS First Alert Traffic Center, I'm meteorologist Chandler Jordan.
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28: I got my eye on you, Jay Queller. 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Yes, sir.
31: My name's Blake.
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6: All right, 6 minutes after the hour, Gary has the T in the color of the day. Gary.
7: Good morning, Ricky. Good morning, America. Good morning to you. It's Monday, a beautiful, beautiful day in the neighborhood. And here's what's happening in celebrity news, y'all. Megan Thee Stallion, y'all. They're saying that she is probably somewhere celebrating, honey, her latest legal win against Monogro Grams. Now, they're saying, y'all, the rapper has been awarded only $75,000 after a federal judge reinstated a jury's defamation verdict against Monogro Elizabeth Cooper, better known as Monogro Grams, and entered, y'all, an amended final judgment in Megan's favor. Now, they're saying that the Chief U.S. District Judge Cecilia M. Alatonga issued the order on May the 29th, granting y'all that Megan's request to restore the defamation verdict in part, and the decision reversed an earlier decision that y'all had kept the defamation court from being included, y'all, in that final judgment. Now, the case centered on statements that Cooper made after Tory Lanez, y'all, born Mr. Daystar Peterson, was convicted in connection with the 2020 shooting of Megan. You know, and they said the jurors previously found Cooper liable for defamation, intentional infliction of emotional distress, and promotion, y'all, of a graphic deepfake, y'all. So Megan got her $75,000. That's not a lot of money for a person with, you know, a lot of money. But I guess she's happy, honey. She won her case, her situation. So congratulations goes out to Ms. Meg Thee Stallion, honey. Because, honey, now she's doing a swimsuit thing. And they was raving about how her swimsuit party went recently. And they said Ms. Megan, honey, is just knocking all the girls down. That she got a beautiful body and what have you. And, honey, she's serving it up. But my thing is what hurts me so dearly about that. I mean, she's beautiful and fine and sexy and all that. But why would her man still allegedly cheat? You know, is it bodies that's going this year? I mean, I don't know what's the going thing to make somebody stay home. But Megan has this beautiful body, and she's a beautiful young lady and stuff. But still, your man, jeez. So.
8: Well, Gary's not Megan about the man.
9: I'll still be in the house. I wouldn't go nowhere. I'll quit this damn radio show.
7: Really?
9: Every night. Boy, she'll have hot water running, bath water running every night.
7: My.
9: I'll be on the stage on the side of the concert with a black towel, a bottle of water. And some damn roses. I'd have been simping, and most simping.
10: Pimping.
9: Damn right.
7: So yeah,
9: you got
7: big
9: sound, and she tall and fine. Play a little volleyball, basketball, cook for her, and she know how to make some good ass dressing. Sometimes she'll cook. What you need?
7: Yeah.
11: But you know what they say in the streets?
9: What?
11: Every fine woman you see is a dude somewhere that's sick and tired of.
7: Oh my.
8: It's not about her. It's about him.
7: About him, Alfred?
8: Yes, him cheating had nothing to do with her. Yeah, the perfect woman at home, and still, yeah. that's about him.
9: For every fine woman, what?
11: It's some dude somewhere that's sick and tired of
9: ain't no, but that's a new one now.
11: Yeah, so some dude somewhere was glad she just went out for the weekend.
9: Damn.
7: Oh, I feel so bad. I hope.
9: Well, that was a problem I would like to have. I ain't going to lie.
8: Okay.
9: I would love to have that.
8: Most
9: problem.
8: Men.
11: That's a problem we'd all like to have for about 3 months. Then after that, it get old.
9: Yeah.
7: Oh, hell, what the hell men get?
11: Huh?
7: What y'all get?
11: They don't
7: women get sick of y'all, too.
11: No, they don't.
7: Oh, they don't?
11: No, because we the prize.
8: Oh, wow.
7: You almost had me curse you out on the damn radio. Yeah, you're not even the prize at your own damn house. So how the hell
9: oh,
7: be
9: no.
7: Oh, I mean.
9: Hold a damn minute.
7: Hey.
9: Boy, y'all so damn rude on this show. Go ahead, man.
7: Moving on, honey. Other celebrity news, y'all. A lot of fans are angry, y'all. People are really upset with Jay-Z. Yes, he performed at the 2026 Ruth's Picnic, but people are angry because they're saying, honey, where was Beyonce? Yes, she was there, but listen to what he said.
12: Say it again. Oh. You're not working tonight. Y'all cut that shit up. Motherfuckers ain't satisfied. You can't give you enough, huh?
7: That woman, Beyonce, was on that stage by that man. He could have let her go out there and speak to the doggone people and stuff, honey.
2: They ain't pay her to go out there. She was going out there to support her husband. Don't do this, Gary.
7: No, she should have went out there and at least waved, honey.
2: She did wave. She waved and she stood there with her family, their family, and supported her husband. Don't do this, Gary.
7: Mama
2: Tina was there. Blue Ivy, they all was there supporting Jay-Z.
7: But
2: he was working, she was not.
7: Well, when she had her damn concert, he sure came out on stage and whatever. So why? That's just a man hating and don't want his wife to get no attention.
2: Hating this. No,
7: that's what that was.
2: That is absolutely
7: she went on. He sure went out on the stage for her.
2: Oh my goodness, Gary! Please don't do this.
7: I don't like that, honey.
2: It don't matter what you like. This is not what that is. Please go ahead.
7: Yeah, well,
2: shall I lie your ass to the next story, please?
7: Don't you bring Jude out whenever you go somewhere?
2: Yes, I do.
7: Okay, then. Well, he should have brought her.
2: That ain't got nothing to do with it. Jay-Z was performing. No,
7: ma'am.
2: She was there to support him. She didn't want to come out. She didn't need to come out.
7: If I would have paid to go to that.
2: She was standing there. Her presence was
7: there?
2: Enough.
7: No,
2: her
7: ma'am.
2: Presence was enough. Yes, ma'am. Yes,
7: no, ma'am.
2: Yes,
7: well, people are angry with
2: her.
7: I don't blame
2: them. No, they are not angry.
7: I
2: they
7: want
2: were happy
7: my money
2: to
7: back.
2: See her there. No, they were not everybody
9: she
2: there.
9: Came
2: paying
9: out
2: for
9: there
2: that
9: they would have wanted her to perform. Well, why don't you sing a song while you're out here?
7: She should have done something.
2: No, she
7: well, she
2: should.
7: Could have.
2: No,
7: she could have sang a song.
2: No,
7: she could have sang, honey, Halo or something.
2: She didn't have to do nothing. That show was his, and he rocked it, and that's all.
7: Well, he rocked it. People are angry.
2: No, they not.
7: Because, honey, they knew she was there.
2: Ain't nobody mad. Everybody was there. Had a wonderful time.
7: Ricky, I would have
2: wish
7: never,
2: you would have been there. Oh, yes, you would have never.
7: Baby, I would have got my money back.
2: No, you
7: baby.
2: Wouldn't have. You'd have sat there and been quiet and
7: you
2: enjoyed
7: where,
2: the show.
7: Wherever Jay-Z at, you know Beyonce there, so that means, honey, I'm planning to see a couple.
2: No, unless, no. They didn't pay Beyonce to perform.
7: They paid him?
2: It don't matter. It don't matter. He didn't perform at Coachella when she performed, when they paid her to do a big show. Don't do this, Gary.
7: No,
2: don't
7: babe,
2: do this.
7: Honey.
2: We're not going to do this,
7: you
2: Gary.
7: Are rib or
2: move
7: my rib? Flesh of my flesh,
2: Gary.
7: Honey. So,
2: Lord.
9: You get out again. Yeah, you're a rib. What's up about some ribs?
2: He said rib. Some rib tips.
7: That's right. Didn't
2: honey.
7: The Bible say you rib or my rib?
2: Food, child. He don't even know how it go, Lord.
7: Mm-mm. Flesh rib of my flesh, rib. Bone of my bone.
2: Oh, Lord.
7: That's right, baby. So Beyonce is a bone of his bone.
2: And that's why she was there on the side supporting her husband.
7: He didn't let her go out.
2: And amen. He had nothing to do with her going out. She didn't want to go out.
9: I want to keep her backstage like she a slave. Like she's seated
7: from the
9: color purple.
7: She ain't coming out today. She look just like a dog. She ain't coming out today.
9: Gary, then must have do see her look like that until she left with Shug Avery.
7: Thank you.
2: Don't
9: she got in that van and her Shug Avery and the other lady. They went to Memphis in that car.
7: They went to Memphis,
9: and she said, I might be black and I might be ugly, but thank God I'm here.
7: Nah, and Beyonce was there, honey, and he didn't let her out. Ooh,
2: she don't have
7: Lord.
2: That problem. It has nothing to do with that. Come on now, Gary.
7: Mm-mm. Well, Brad, I'm just sorry. And
2: don't
7: my
2: be
7: feelings.
2: Sorry. It shouldn't hurt your feelings. You be all right.
9: And then when Nettie came back, when that limousine pulled up in front of the house and Hopper was standing there holding that lemonade. looking like he was drunk, and then Celia was up on that porch. It was a beautiful day. The sun was setting.
7: Yes, it was.
9: And they said, she said, me and my sister are going to get together, and we're going to sit around, and we're going to whoop your ass. Yeah,
7: that's right. Baby. Beyonce and Blue Ivy are going to do that to Jay-Z, baby,
2: absolutely
7: when they get home, honey.
2: Ooh, y'all so messy.
7: All right, now that said it, did y'all know what time it is?
10: Sha-la-la.
7: Sha-la-la-la-la. Yes, honey. Sha-la-la-la-la.
9: I know it. I know it. It's a modern version of the color purple, Gary. I feel you on that.
7: Hey, okay, nah. The color of the day, y'all, is Admiral. On the high end, you say Admiral, and on the low end, you say beautiful navy blue. That's a nice, beautiful color, Lord. Like Beyonce was in the Navy and couldn't even go out and see the sailor.
2: Oh, Gary.
9: I cannot. But Gary with the D. All right, y'all, he's one of the biggest kings of R&B. And listen, you can catch him on the One Voyage Cruise with us in October. And coming up, man, he's talking about new music, life, and legacy. Keith Sweat is going to be in the building. You don't want to miss it. Up next, Wicked Smile Morning Show.

0: Rick's Mind of Mars. Let me say something. Turn the music off. When this song come on, all the people, y'all gonna stop. You can't prep to this.
1: Oh.
0: We're tired.
2: You're right.
0: Yeah, whatever the new dance is, learn that. Stop doing the prep to that.
1: But it goes with everything.
0: Yeah, no, it don't go with the prep. Your old ass in there prepping when they playing T.I., he got a brand new song. That was 30 years ago. Go get with your teenagers and learn the new dance.
1: Oh.
0: Learn the YN dances to go with that. That go with that.
1: Too much.
0: The YN okay, but you got on hard. A new outfit. You don't have shoes on from the 80s.
1: That's true.
0: You got a brand new outfit on from Ross, but you got shoes on from the 80s. that's what y'all look like prepping when that song come on, running to the dance, and then y'all need to get permission if y'all gonna play it at the Elks Lodge. We tired.
2: Everybody playing that.
0: We tired. Bad. All the motorcycles outside of the Elks Lodge, y'all in there with them damn kid heels and them black stockings and white shoes dancing to that. It don't go together. We're gonna have to fix all of that. All right, y'all. We're gonna be talking to Keith Sweat, man. He's gonna be on the One Voyage Cruise in October, so he's gonna be talking about new music, life, and legacy. Keith Sweat is up next. Ricky Smiley Morning Show.
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6: A better life with Dr. Sanjay Gupta.
7: Slowly but surely, AI is seeping its way into every corner of our lives. One area perhaps I didn't expect is diet advice. A new study out of Turkey found that chatbots are recommending to teen boys and girls that they restrict their daily calories to dangerously low levels and eat a balance of nutrients that are kind of out of whack. Remember, teenagers are growing, one pediatrician told us. If they aren't getting enough nutrition, it can really stunt their growth on a number of levels. And in extreme cases, it can lead to significant health consequences. Large language models, LLMs, they are designed to agree with you. So if you're looking to lose weight, they're going to push you pretty hard in that direction. They also sometimes don't know how to tell the difference between good information and bad information. And you know who does? Your doctor. I'm Dr. Sanjay Gupta, helping you live a better life.

birthday in June. It's the first of the month. Happy birthday to you. On the club, we say happy birthday to Randy Bolton, Yvette Lake Trejo celebrating. Robert Bass is on the club. We got another one of them greens, Judy Green. Happy birthday to you. Also celebrating, Sandra Michael Myers on the club. We got Marvin McDaniel, Lily Goodwin. Happy birthday to Thomas Coleman, a.k.a. Roy, a.k.a. Kool-Aid. Happy birthday, man. Happy birthday to all of you. Wish you many, many more. And if you're celebrating, yeah, let us know. Give us a couple of days in advance and we can get you on the club. 803-695-5477. That's 695-KISS. Happy birthday. Happy anniversary. It's your celebration. Let's

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1: 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And our next guest is performing. Listen, ladies and gentlemen, he needs no intro. He's a singer, songwriter, and producer. He also a pioneer of the new jack swing. Ladies and gentlemen, the iconic, the one and only, Keith Sweat. What up, man?
13: What up, baby? What up, what up, what up, what up, what up, what up, what up?
1: Hey, man,
13: I love that introduction, man.
1: Yes, sir.
13: You know what I'm saying? It made me feel good about myself. You know what I'm saying? Early in the morning.
14: Come on, man. You know who you is.
15: Come on, now.
1: Man, I'm looking forward to seeing you on the cruise, man. But for somebody who has never seen you perform live like you did at Brad Wedding, of course. Hey, let everybody know what kind of show that they can expect and why should they come on this cruise.
13: Because I'm Keith Sweat, man. And I got hit after hit, yes. after hit.
15: Come on, that is no lie. Absolutely. You got hit after hit. Some of the greatest love songs of our time, from songs like Make It Last Forever.
13: Sing it, girl.
15: And
13: I might have to do another duet with you.
15: To love
1: that's my. That's one right there.
13: Yes, sir.
15: That one right there. I give all my love to you. How deep is your love? And nobody.
14: Come on.
15: I mean, and how many others? What's your favorite Keith Sweat song, Keith Sweat? Is it a favorite? All of them?
13: All of them.
15: Because I know you got stories. When you made There's a Right and the Wrong Way to Love Somebody.
13: Yes, sir.
15: What was on your mind?
13: I wanted to get some money.
15: What? You done made baby making songs and you talking about you wanted to. No.
13: Hold up. I mean, you know.
15: I bet you was in love with somebody.
13: Yeah, I think so.
15: Okay.
13: Yeah. Yeah. It was a long time ago.
15: It was.
13: I think it was about this young lady who cheated on me.
15: So
13: I got her back.
15: You had to get her back.
13: Once the album hit,
15: Come on, you know what I'm saying?
13: It was like, okay.
15: Her loss.
13: You could have been riding
15: you
13: with me.
15: You could have been
14: fumbled
15: right
14: the bag,
15: here.
14: Huh?
15: Fumbled the bag.
16: Damn. Okay. So I know we're going to see you on the One Voyage Cruise, but you're also on tour right now, the R&B Lovers Tour with Joe, Drew Hill, Ginuwine, and Cut Close. Now, those are all, you know, artists that we loved back in the day and still love. But how do you feel about the state of R&B music today?
13: I mean, it's different. I mean, it's not, you know, there's no foreplay in the music, you know.
15: Come on, foreplay.
13: It's just different, you know. Back in them times, you know, Joe was, you know, his sound was what his sound was. Mine was what mine was. I'm not mad at the younger generation. It's just that, you know, now they sampling a lot of stuff, you know. So I'm just saying, we just really had to make music back in them days. We didn't do a whole lot of samples.
15: Originals.
14: Had a lot of soul to it. Had a lot of you in your music, not just production.
13: Yeah.
17: Yes, indeed. Man, Key, I'm going to tell you something, man. Listen, you one of them artists that I will be in my car by myself. And this ain't even no man law situation.
1: Wait a minute. Hold on, man.
14: This ain't what you're doing by yourself, bro.
13: You're going a little too far now, because I'm my songs. You're in your car by yourself.
17: I'm just saying, man, like, of course you listen to Keith Sweat with your lady and everything, but even if your song come on and I'm riding down the road, man, I still crank that thing up, man, because it's like, your music is like, it take you back.
15: It's nostalgic.
0: It's nostalgic.
15: Yes.
0: That's the word right there, man. And we talked about songs like, hey, Dave, can you give us a little bit real fast, man? Because we talk about this.
15: Oh. What?
0: This right. When this come on, Keith.
3: Yes, sir.
0: Come on, man.
16: You gotta close your eyes when this come on.
14: You riding in the car with your homeboy, you can't listen.
3: Yeah.
16: Slow dancing by yourself.
14: Two dudes together can't listen.
3: Oh, my God.
0: Yes. For real, man. But, Keith, did it ever bother you when you had people saying that you beg on your songs too much? Now, did that stuff ever bother you?
13: No, I mean, because everybody that, I think every great artist had, you know, a name attached to him. You know, Teddy Pendergrass had a name attached to him.
3: Yeah.
13: Ella Bird had a name attached to him. So everybody had, they called Teddy Pendergrass a teddy bear. They called, you know, so everybody had names attached to him. So they called me the bagger. I'm still bagging, but I'm on headlining shows.
15: Come on now.
0: Come on.
13: 25 years, 30 years later, I'm still headlining.
15: Constantly. Every time I look up, you headline.
14: So that bagging worked, huh?
13: Yeah, that bagging worked. I tell a lot of people they should have been bagging like me.
15: I know that's right.
13: A lot of people, you know what I'm saying?
14: Yes. Sitting at home every weekend.
13: And then when I'm on tour, I say, fellas, make some noise. I say, y'all still hating.
15: Yeah. That's all right. The ladies coming to see you, baby. Yeah.
3: Hey, hey, man, now, you know, I love a good candle, and I heard that you have a line of luxury candles. Tell us about the candles by Keith, because I'm about to order right now, like, seriously.
13: Yeah, well, make it like my candles are named after every song of mine.
15: I love it.
13: You know, Make It Last Forever is a scent. Mm. Twisted is a scent. Nobody's a scent. It's named after every song. I got Freak Me. Every song I've
15: That's
13: written.
15: That's a great idea.
13: Written or sung, you know, there's a scent behind every candle. Yeah.
3: How could I get the candles?
15: Yeah, because we love candles up in here.
3: Absolutely, like for real.
13: They need, you can go to KeithSweat.com or they'll give you a set. Candles by Keith.
16: Okay, yeah. So the internet is talking about it. We want to know who should we be crediting for creating the new Jack Swing. Should it be you? Or should it be Teddy Riley?
13: I mean, like I'ma say it just like this. We both got together at a time when nobody knew who neither one of us was. Okay. For those that know, I wrote Don't Stop in Love 100% me. I got my deal on Don't Stop in Love. I had a deal. And then when they gave me the album deal, I went and got Teddy. And I told Teddy, I said, man, we can do Let's work together because we knew each other from back in the day, you know. So knowing he was a phenomenal keyboard player and he was dope, you know, because he did rap beats. I said, if we just mix the hip hop with the R&B, we'd come up with a whole nother sound.
15: Right.
13: And basically that's what happened. So, you know, I'm always say we did it together. Without me, there wouldn't have been a him. And without him, there wouldn't have been a me.
15: All right.
13: A lot of people think that we did more than one album together. We only did that first album together.
15: Wow.
13: You know what I'm saying? A lot of people think he's behind. I give all my love to you. Keep it coming. All that stuff. No, that was me. You know what I'm saying?
15: Right.
13: So basically for that, you know, it allowed us to go on and have the careers we have. And I wouldn't take that back for the world because, like I said, he's dope at what he does.
15: Absolutely.
13: Producing creatively. I mean, amazing. At 16, he was a genius.
15: Right.
13: And he still is. If you ask me, you know what I'm saying? So basically, like I said, the songs you have or you hear today on that first album would have never happened if we just didn't put our heads together and
15: didn't link up together.
13: And link together. So, I mean, we both created the sound, but I don't
15: brag about it.
13: I don't sit out there talking about I did.
15: But as long as the checks come in.
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26: Heart disease is still the leading cause of death here in the United States and around the world. But what if there was something you could do earlier in life to reduce the odds of becoming a statistic? Well, here in the United States, tens of millions of adults already take a statin to lower their cholesterol. But new guidance put out by the American College of Cardiology and the American Heart Association now emphasize that treating high cholesterol sooner could significantly reduce a person's lifetime risk of heart attack or stroke. How early are we talking? In your 30s, believe it or not. Of course, you need to talk to your doctor about whether statins are right for you, but you should know that the evidence is really starting to stack up that shows the earlier you get a jump on reducing lifelong exposure to plaque-causing lipids and lipoproteins, the better the odds are going to be for you. Make sure you get your cholesterol checked. That's the first step. I'm Dr. Sanjay Gupta, helping you live a better life.
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3: 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All right, y'all, Rick's Battle Morning Show. 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Hey, Keith, so I heard before music. Now, you used to work on Wall Street.
4: Yeah, I used to work in Four World Trade Center on Wall Street.
2: Wow.
4: And commodities. Payne Webber. That's where I started at. You know, it was funny because when I did I Wanted, they used to come up to the stock market to get an autograph. I say, hey, y'all can't be up here.
2: Wow. Oh, my gosh. Wow.
4: You know, so, you know, and when they came and said, when the album actually hit, he said, they told me I had to leave. I said, nah, I'll take a leave of absence. I'm still on a leave of absence.
2: Okay.
5: 40 years later.
4: I'm still on a leave of absence. I see too many one-hit wonders.
2: Oh, that's right.
4: I'm still
5: your key card still work up the office.
4: Huh? Yeah. Okay.
2: So we talked about, you know, New Jack Swing and some of these songs that you've written and so much that you've done. But do you feel like you know, you got your flowers, you received your flowers? Because it's crazy. You never even won a Soul Train Award, a Grammy, a BET Award.
4: Well,
2: what the?
4: What Paxton Baker did was gave me a Lifetime Achievement Award on the second run of the Soul Train Awards, right?
2: Okay.
4: But I won American Music Award. I learned in the game there's a lot of politics involved in award winning. Mm. And when I realized that, I used to be upset about it. But when I realized there were politics involved and it really wasn't the people's choice type of situation,
2: right.
4: I didn't care about it as much.
2: Yep.
4: You know what I'm saying? Because when I feel like I got to kiss somebody behind to get an award.
6: Absolutely.
4: And even though I deserved it, I'm not doing all that, you
2: okay.
4: know. So,
2: oh,
4: you know, you can keep your award and right. you know what I'm saying? And I'm going to go ahead and I'm going to do me and I'm going to still head
3: right.
4: and go get that money.
6: Come on,
5: I mean, because you're a living legend, man. You're the people's champ. Keith Sweat is who we're talking to right now. Two-part question. Where you from originally?
4: Harlem, New York.
5: Harlem, New York.
3: Oh, wow.
5: Okay. Now, let me ask you this. If you could delete one relationship mistake from your past, and I think we could all kind of think about this question. If you could delete one relationship mistake from your past, what would that be?
4: I've deleted a few. I've learned as I got older, everybody's not supposed to go at the place at the same time. You know, my blessings may not be for somebody else's blessings, and somebody will block you from getting your blessings if you keep them tagging on and hanging on to you.
6: I know that's right.
5: Grown man thinking right now.
6: Grown man.
5: Come on now. When you get to be a grown man, you look at things different.
3: And you have some new music. It's a new Southern Soul single. So before we play it, tell us about it in the Lion Dance Challenge.
4: Oh, the line dance challenge. Well, Cubit is my man. Like he do the line dances. So, you know, when I got with King George and Cupid and Calvin, it was basically I did a Southern Soul LSG. You know what I'm saying? So,
3: now, can you introduce a new song for us right quick?
4: All right. Right now, this is Good Love Part 2 featuring Calvin Richardson, King George, Cupid, and my boy Roy.
3: Yes, sir.
4: Good Love Part 2, baby.

0: right, y'all, that was new music from Keith Sweat. Still got that good love. All right. So let's get into the lightning round real quick. I'm going to ask you a question, and you tell us the first thing that comes to mind. Toxic love or boring love?
1: Toxic.
0: Okay. Who won your versus battle? You or Bobby Brown?
1: That's me. Bobby's my man. You know what? I'm going to say B.
0: Okay. All right. All right. Single. The ladies want to know, single or in a relationship?
1: Half and half. Almost there.
2: Working on it.
0: Favorite hip-hop song?
1: LL Cool J. Need love.
0: Yes, sir. Okay. All right. Favorite ballad of all time?
1: Luther.
0: Okay.
1: House which Without a Home.
0: Okay, yeah. Yeah, absolutely. Yeah. Spades or Dominoes?
1: Spades.
0: All right. In your grits, sugar or salt?
1: Salt.
0: All right, there it is. There it is. Hey, y'all, we talking to the icon himself, Keith Sweat. He will be performing on the One Voice 2026. What do you look for the most about the cruise?
1: I look forward to performing the most. You know, I know I'm going to have a good time. You know, the people, the energy.
0: And this virgin, Keith, this virgin, the resilient lady, a brand new ship, a ship only like 2.5 years old.
1: And her name is what?
0: The resilient lady.
1: And you said it's virgin.
0: It's virgin cruise ship.
1: I thought you said, is she the virgin?
0: No.
1: The ship is a virgin?
3: She ain't that resilient if she is.
1: You can't get no Brazilian in that, baby.
0: Hey, so y'all know we're going to stay up all night because we're going to be broadcasting live from the ship. Broadcasting live from the ship. And listen, man, you got to come back by. We appreciate everything. 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So, Keith, man, let everybody know how they can follow you, man. We love you and appreciate you.
1: Hey, just KeithSweat.com, Instagram, you know, Keith Sweat. Just, you know, call a brat. She know how to reach me.
3: I do. I want to thank you again for singing at my wedding. Everybody was so happy. I was so happy. Thank you so much. You came through in the clutch, and you
0: sure
3: showed
0: did.
3: Up and showed out, and you just made my day so special, and I will never forget that.
1: Thank
3: love
1: you, baby.
3: For that,
1: girl. You know, we go back way, way back. I had to say,
3: man,
1: all right,
3: I appreciate
1: you called me like, I need you. I said, I'm there.
3: And he did.
0: And man,
3: you.
0: 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Ladies and gentlemen, y'all give it up and keep sweat.
1: Thank you. Appreciate you.
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21: Good morning, y'all. A little bit of light rain out there along the I-95 corridor as well as parts of the I-20 corridor near Lee and Sumter counties this morning. Our best chance at rain today will be during the late afternoon and evening as our next cold front drops in. Before we get there, the cloudy sky from this morning, it'll start to break up. We'll get some sunlight, and that'll help it warm up with the high temperature today of 85 degrees. And then during the late afternoon and evening as we approach sunset, we'll watch for a few showers and thunderstorms to move through with our next cold front. So try to stay cool out there during the second half of the day, and let's make it a great Monday. From the WIS First Solar Weather Center, I'm meteorologist Chandler Jordan.
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21: Good morning. Your First Alert traffic update. New crash coming into the First Alert Traffic Center. This one in the eastbound lane of I-20 near the Two Notch exit. That's exit 74. Keep in mind there may be a couple of delays there to greet you on 20 if you're headed out towards Camden this morning. Again, that's the eastbound lane of I-20, exit 74, which is the Two Notch exit. The rest of our roads look good at this time. We'll bring you the First Alert with the updates of traffic this morning. And in the meantime, drive safely, and I hope you have a great day. From the WYS First Alert Traffic Center, I'm meteorologist Chandler Jordan.
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1: Ricky Smiley Morning Show, 13 minutes after the top of the hour. Ladies and gentlemen, it is that time.
2: Special K for Man Law Monday.
1: That's right. It is definitely time for Man Law Monday. And it's been a minute. You guys been out here slipping. Let me just say, I saw a dude in Atlanta this weekend wearing an ankle bracelet. Let me tell you something.
2: I can't do that.
1: I don't give a damn how much you go to the gym and work out. That is unacceptable.
3: No, sir.
1: Under every circumstance. I don't care if it got your mama picture on it and she has gone on to glory. I don't care what it is you wearing that ankle bracelet for. That is unacceptable.
2: Especially if you
1: not do it.
2: Wearing it with flip flops.
4: When you go to jail, they put those bracelets.
1: No, sir. An ankle monitor is one thing. An ankle bracelet is something totally different. A gold or some other kind of ankle bracelet, especially one of them ones with the little dangling things on it. No, sir. Stop it. I wanted to kick that man, but he was kind of bigger than me, so that probably wouldn't have ended well. Anyway, look, man laws is about things that you can't do or say as a man that may make other men in the situation feel uncomfortable or awkward, like the situation I just described. These are called man law violations, and you can go to my Instagram, SpecialK913, and get my man laws book. Right now, you can get that today. It's a real, actual thing. Now, here are some, this is an offshoot of man law. These are things that you can't really be fully developed man if you haven't done any of these things. So if you have never helped anybody installed yourself a hot water heater, okay, as a man, you need to have been a part of that situation at some point in your life. If you ain't never shot at another dude or been shot by a BB gun.
2: Oh, yeah.
1: Or a pellet gun. If you ain't never just threw rocks for no reason.
2: Yes, sir.
1: I got a feeling there's one male in here that has never thrown rocks for no reason.
2: Is he a male, though?
1: Yeah, well, yeah. Genetically, I believe so. If you've never been part of a heated argument over sports, whether it be in a barbershop, at work, or something, if you ain't never been in a heated argument over sports, if you have never done anything that required you to climb onto a roof, you're really not a man yet. Along those lines, if you've never painted some part of a house, whether it be shutters or room,
2: come on, dog,
1: garage, something like you have had to have painted a house. Why are you looking over here weird, Gary?
4: No, I used to paint when I was younger.
1: Okay,
4: but
1: okay, well that counts.
2: Was it finger painting?
1: Okay, speaking of if you've never had a time in school, think about this one now. When you couldn't stand up in class because your down south situation was uncontrollably activated.
2: Yes, sir.
1: Pitching every tent. Man has been through that. Every man has been through that, whether it was a fine teacher. Well, okay, I ain't going to go to that. If you ain't never changed your own oil or brakes on your car, I'm not saying you got to do it now because, you know, you may be in a different stage in life. But if you've never done it,
2: Still do it to this day.
1: Come on now. Come on, Rock. If you ain't never got into a fight with one of your homeboys and then got back cool again later.
2: Yes, sir.
1: Now, this usually happens in teenhood, like the most grown men, you know. But if you was a teenager or lower than that, you probably didn't got in a fight with one of your homeboys and y'all got back cool. If you ain't never bagged up leaves, think about this one now. If you've never raked up and bagged leaves.
2: Come on, dog.
1: You are not a real man. If you ain't never broke glass just for the hell of it, whether that be bottles, windows, something. You got to have done it. Yes, Beyonce, sir. You're looking at me. You got two sons. Let them bust some bottles. Let them break a window at some point.
5: Absolutely not.
1: Yeah, no. If you've never set anything on fire.
2: Guilty.
1: Really not a man. I'm sorry. It ain't got to be a house or a car or nothing, but you done had to burn something. Men like burning stuff. I'm just saying. Rock T, would you agree?
4: Rock T burns a lot of people.
2: We don't like to.
1: Wait a minute.
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0: Better Life with Dr. Sanjay Gupta.
1: Slowly but surely, AI is seeping its way into every corner of our lives. One area perhaps I didn't expect is diet advice. A new study out of Turkey found that chatbots are recommending to teen boys and girls that they restrict their daily calories to dangerously low levels and eat a balance of nutrients that are kind of out of whack. Remember, teenagers are growing, one pediatrician told us. If they aren't getting enough nutrition, it can really stunt their growth on a number of levels. And in extreme cases, it can lead to significant health consequences. Large language models, LLMs, they are designed to agree with you. So if you're looking to lose weight, they're going to push you pretty hard in that direction. They also sometimes don't know how to tell the difference between good information and bad information. And you know who does? Your doctor. I'm Dr. Sanjay Gupta, helping you live a better life.
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8: All right, y'all, 26 minutes after the hour, y'all, front page right here. Freitas, good morning.
9: Good morning, Ricky. It's Monday, June 1st. Here's what's going on in the news. A new hazing law is now on the books in Louisiana. Governor Landry signed the Caleb Wilson Hazing Prevention Act into law over the weekend, named for the Southern University student who died after an alleged hazing ritual. The law requires more training, public reporting, and stronger follow-up on tips, including anonymous ones. And if a student group is found responsible for a hazing death, that they can be permanently banned from the campus. In other news, President Trump has had a rough few days. His $1.7 billion anti-weaponization fund was blocked. A judge said he cannot rename the Kennedy Center after himself.

0: And his Freedom 250 concert series started falling apart almost immediately after several artists backed out when they found out it was basically a big old Trump fest. Now, Trump floated headlining the concert himself, saying he draws bigger crowds than Elvis, quote, without a guitar. Then he suggested scrapping the concert and turning it into a MAGA rally instead, which is kind of what it was in the first place, but I digress. Trump's UFC party is still on, though. 7 fights are scheduled for June 14th on the White House lawn, which also just happens to be Flag Day and Trump's birthday, but he says it's just a coincidence.
1: And they're building a great arena, and June 14th is, which by happenstance is my birthday. It was not set up that everyone said, oh, he did it for his birthday. And it's Sunday night, June 14th. It happens to be Flag Day.
0: Okay. What's next, though? Mullet competitions in the Oval Office, hot dog eating contest in the ballroom, races down Pennsylvania Ave. It's just kind of crazy. Lastly, in Tennessee, Knox County school districts had to backtrack after pulling Alex Haley's roots from school shelves. So officials said one scene crossed the line under the stages or under the state's age-appropriate material law, but that didn't sit well with the community, politicians, blah, blah, blah. Critics basically said you can't teach the history of slavery and then act shocked when the book includes brutal history of slavery. So after the backlash, the district reversed course and put Roots back on the shelves. For info on these stories and more, go to RickySmileyMorningShow.com. Now, here's a look at sports.
2: Rock T, the sports genius, is in the building.
3: Yeah, ladies and gentlemen. Okay, shout out to the Spurs, man. They got the job done. They beat the defending champs, Oklahoma City Thunder, in Game 7, 111-103. Let me be the first to say I didn't think they can get it done, but give them props, man. Give them props. SGA, Shai Gilgeous-Alexander. Two-time MVP. He's a true dog. But he was a little passive down the stretch in the fourth quarter. Listen, man, if you are that guy, if you got to put the team on your back, you're going to win or lose with the ball in your hand on your clock. And he got a little passive the last 5 or 6 minutes of the fourth quarter, man. And SGA, man, you the guy.
4: You got to lay it on the line. Come blood, on. Sweat, and tears on that last run.
3: Take the shots. Right. Man, he was giving up the ball too early, man. So, but hey, no disrespect. The Spurs earned it. They came in there, beat them. They got the Knicks now. Game 1 is Wednesday for the NBA championship.
4: Now, I can't predict this final. Now.
3: It's tough, man. I got to spend a few times thinking about this one, man. It's going to be tough.
4: There got a man on your team that's tall enough to shake Jesus, man. I don't even know if that's fair.
3: Let's go, man. We going to see, man.
4: Yeah, here high-fiving people that's on a Ferris wheel. Man, what the hell?
3: Hey, Hall of Famer.
5: Drop it like it's hot. Drop it like it's hot.
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5: And
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9: It's the B-R-A-T.
4: Time for the hot spot. What up, Brett?
10: What up, Ricky? Good morning, everybody. I'm your girl, Brett Tat-Tat, and this is the hot spot where we bring you music, movies, and more. So let's get on off into it. Well, y'all, 50 Cent is making headlines for reacting to an alleged leaked video of Diddy, along with Diddy's baby mama, Daphne Joy, and an adult film performer named Sly Digler. 50 posted some posts on Instagram containing alleged footage that social media users claimed showed up and with Daphne Joy engaging in sexual activity with Sly Digler while Diddy was allegedly present and watching. In one post, 50 said, "Free Diddy has gone through enough being born with no private parts, LOL." In a separate post, he talked about Daphne in reference to their son, Sire, saying, "She's not the victim Sire is. Can you imagine going through eighth grade to find out that this is your mom?" The court system in L.A. think it's fine.
11: Oh, it's pretty bad.
10: Wow. I haven't. I'm sorry.
11: It's all over Twitter.
10: Yeah. What?
11: It's all over Twitter. And it's, oh, man, I would hate to be that kid. Ooh.
10: Is it that bad?
11: Oh, yeah.
10: Oh,
11: it's very
10: Jesus
11: clear and
10: Lord.
11: Very graphic.
10: No. Oh, God. Okay, we're going to move on. Jesus. Okay, the Netflix sequel to A Different World will premiere on September 24th, y'all. And that's the same day the original show debuted back in 1987 on NBC. Netflix says the date was intentional, as they say that they have a commitment to honoring the show's legacy while reintroducing Hillman to a new generation. Most of the original cast is back, and new faces include Tashina Arnold's daughter, Raven Goodwin, Tashina Christina Arnold, Method Man, and Norman Nixon Jr., who was the son of the series executive producer, Debbie Allen. That is going to be good. I can't wait to see that because I want to see what kind of spin they put on it. So yeah. I can't wait to see that. That's coming out soon, September 24th. Meanwhile, we got to send out a get well soon to Grammy-winning Peebo Bryson. He is reportedly receiving medical care in an Atlanta area hospital after he suffered a stroke. Oh my goodness, reps for the 75-year-old legend have confirmed the medical emergency, and his family is requesting privacy as they focus on his recovery. His family also says the thoughts, prayers, and love of friends and fans are welcomed and deeply appreciated. Just last month, Peebo co-headlined a concert with Jeffrey Osborne in Fayetteville, so we want to send a big get well soon to Peebo Bryson.
4: Hey, Brett.
10: Yes.
4: Why are we doing the get well soon? Can we send another get well soon and make sure y'all put him on the altar and to Marlon Jackson of the Jacksons? He took a fall. It's just time for them to retire. Go to my Facebook page, and I just need everybody to leave prayer hands only, no comments. Cause that could have been any of us, and I'm just say this right here: keep living. Everybody's laughing at him falling. Keep living, cause you're falling now, but you ain't telling nobody. You're waking up on the edge of the bed dizzy because you just stood up too fast and had to sit back down.
10: That's true.
4: And then a lot of y'all, your stomach got too big and your shoes tied on the side instead of right there on the top because your ass can't do it. Just keep laughing, but you want to laugh at Marlon Jackson and bones cracking and stuff and stuff and then having to pee every 5 minutes. Just keep on. Why y'all sitting up here laughing at Marlon Jackson? Leave prayer hands. Because the Jackson has bought us a whole lot of love and memories. And rest in peace to Michael Jackson. He is in heaven rolling in his grave at the comments that y'all left when Marlon Jackson fell on stage. And we're going to keep him lifted up in prayer, Gary.
6: We need to keep him lifted, all sweet Jackson. Jesus.
4: My all Lord. The Jackson. Yeah, thank you, Brett. I just want to say
10: that. Thank you. It's the Ricky Smiley Morning Show, y'all.
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4: Hey, what up, this is your boy, Ricky Smiley, and during Black Music Month, we're taking the time to celebrate the artists whose voices and talent and legacy grace the One Voyage Cruise stage over the years.
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27: Did you know that almost half the vegetables and more than three quarters of the fruit that we eat in this country come from just one state, California? Yeah, it's true. And according to a new report by the Environmental Working Group, a health advocacy organization, a lot of this produce is tainted with PFAS, which are sometimes referred to as forever chemicals. Why? Well, the EPA says pesticides keep America's food supply safe, abundant, and affordable. And of course, these chemicals are used in every state, not just California. Now, if you are worried, though, about how much you're consuming, the best thing to do is to buy organic produce, if and when you can. Organic or not, you should rinse all fruits and vegetables under running water. Don't use any soap. And as one epidemiologist told us, use a brush on sturdier items like carrots, potatoes, and cucumbers. I'm Dr. Sanjay Gupta, helping you live a better life.
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0: Show. All right, y'all, this Monday, time for the State of Black America. And this morning, we have the current president of the National Urban League, Mark Morial. Hey, good morning, Mr. Mark. We're happy to have you, and I know there's a lot going on in Black America.
1: Good morning, Ricky. Pope Leo has issued his first encyclical, and he formally apologized for the role the Vatican played in legitimizing slavery and his centuries-long failure to condemn it. Now, this Pope's declaration stands in contrast to the Trump administration's unconscionable vote against the United Nations resolution designating the transatlantic slave trade the gravest crime against humanity. According to the resolution, or rather, Pope Leo's encyclical does not specify what actions reparations should take. But what's important is that he calls on states to make full reparations for the injury caused. This is an important step by the leader of the Catholic Church and also one of the most prominent Christian leaders anywhere in the world. The United States has repeatedly recognized the right to reparations. Remember, the victims of the Japanese internment during World War II, they got reparations. Indigenous tribes whose lands were taken without fair compensation, they got reparations. And the survivors of the Tuskegee syphilis study and their heirs, they also received reparations. And get this, the United States even provided reparations to slaveholders when the institution was abolished in the District of Columbia. But there's been no form of restitution ever granted to the formerly enslaved or the descendants. Pope Leo said, injustices do not arise solely from the wrong choices of individuals, but from structures, mechanisms, economic and cultural systems that produce inequality almost automatically. I think this action by the Pope is a powerful moral statement, and I hope that leaders in the United States will not pay lip service, and we must not allow it to be defined as simply cash payments, although monetary compensation is significant and important, but as an effort to reshape the structures and systems in America so that we can have a more equitable future. Once again, I'm Mark Morial, bringing you the State of Black America. Follow me on all social media. It's at Mark Morial, and I'll see you next week on the radio. Always great to be on the Ricky Smiley Morning Show.
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0: Good morning, y'all. A little bit of light rain out there along the I-95 corridor as well as parts of the I-20 corridor near Lee and Sumter counties this morning. Our best chance at rain today will be during the late afternoon and evening as our next cold front drops in. Before we get there, the cloudy sky from this morning, it'll start to break up. We'll get some sunlight, and that'll help it warm up with a high temperature today of 85 degrees. And then during the late afternoon and evening as we approach sunset, we'll watch for a few showers and thunderstorms to move through with our next cold front. So try to stay cool out there during the second half of the day, and let's make it a great Monday. From the WIS First Alert Weather Center, I'm meteorologist Chandler Jordan.
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0: Good morning. Your First Alert traffic update. New crash coming into the First Alert Traffic Center. This one in the eastbound lane of I-20 near the two-notch exit. That's exit 74. Keep in mind, there may be a couple of delays there to greet you on 20 if you're headed out towards Camden this morning. Again, that's the eastbound lane of I-20, exit 74, which is the two-notch exit. The rest of our roads look good at this time. We'll bring you the First Alert with the updates of traffic this morning. And in the meantime, drive safely, and I hope you have a great day. From the WIS First Alert Traffic Center, I'm meteorologist Chandler Jordan.
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Kiss 103.1. It's Tyler Warner. And this is Kim One Love. It's Columbia's best mix of R&B.

0: Kiss 103.1, Columbia's best mix of R&B. Kim with One Love, wrapping up a set here on the home of Ricky Smalley in the morning and D.L. Hughley in the afternoon. World famous Johnny Green. Happy Monday to you. Can you be happy on Monday? Yeah, we can be happy. We're still here. Made it through the weekend, man. You had a good weekend? Yeah, some of y'all had too good of a weekend. You need Monday to bring you back around. How you doing? Yeah, nice to be with you on this Monday. And I got a few things to talk about, so stick around. And we got another key word on the way to give you a chance to see TLC, Salt and Pepper, and En Vogue on the same show. Yeah, in the city of your choice, you get to fly where you want to go to see their tour. Okay, that's cool right there. That's cool. You choose the city. And, of course, we got the airfare for two, hotel accommodations, primo seats at the show, and you get to meet Salt and Pepper, so stick around. More music on the way. Black Street, Notorious B.I.G., Chaka Khan, Chaka Khan, and a whole lot more coming up. It's KISS 103.1, Columbia's best mix of R&B.
1: Hello.
0: Hello, is this Jennifer Evans?
1: Yes.
0: Did you enter a contest at a radio station recently?
1: Yes, I did.
0: Yeah. You remember what contest?
1: Spring something.
0: Yeah. You're getting close. You're getting there. Spring Fling Music Festival 2026.
1: Yes. Yeah, absolutely. Yes, I remember now.
0: Yeah. Mobile, Alabama.
1: Mobile, Alabama. Yes.
0: Jennifer.
1: Yes, sir.
0: You're going.
1: I don't believe this. I do not believe this.
0: You are going to Mobile, Alabama for the biggest Southern Soul show in the world.
1: Oh my God. I never won nothing. Oh, my God. Thank you so much.
0: You're welcome. King George, Tucker, Sir Charles Jones, TK Soul, Pokey, and more, over 40 artists are performing.
1: Oh my goodness.
0: Congratulations. 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
9: For the ninth year in a row, Finland has been named the happiest country in the world. That's according to the World Happiness Report put out every year by the Wellbeing Research Center at the University of Oxford in the UK. Two other Nordic nations, Iceland and Denmark, came in at numbers 2 and 3. Now, having spent quite a bit of time in these countries over my 2.5 decades as a journalist, I can tell you that this is not at all that surprising. There's an entirely different way of thinking in these countries. We before me, you might say. In other words, the mentality is less adversarial and much more, we're all in this together. One other interesting thing that came up was that no matter where someone lived, the more time they spent on social media, the less happy they were. Want to smile? It's simple. Put your phone away for a bit. I'm Dr. Sanjay Gupta, helping you live a better life.
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0: Good morning, y'all. A little bit of light rain out there along the I-95 corridor as well as parts of the I-20 corridor near Lee and Sumter counties this morning. Our best chance at rain today will be during the late afternoon and evening as our next cold front drops in. Before we get there, the cloudy sky from this morning, it'll start to break up. We'll get some sunlight, and that'll help it warm up with a high temperature today of 85 degrees. And then, during the late afternoon and evening as we approach sunset, we'll watch for a few showers and thunderstorms to move through with our next cold front. So try to stay cool out there during the second half of the day, and let's make it a great Monday. From the WIS First Solar Weather Center, I'm meteorologist Chandler Jordan.
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0: like it. 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Yeah. Blackstreet Productions. We out. Ride. We out.
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Kiss 103.1, Columbia's best mix of R&B. Kalani, Fold It. And this is Q Parker. It's called Put It On. Columbia's best mix of R&B. 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

0: Kiss 103.1, Q Parker, put it on. Wrapping up the set here on the home of Ricky Smalley in the morning and D.L. Hughley in the afternoon. I'm world famous Johnny Green, hanging out with you until 3 o'clock this afternoon. Thanks for allowing me to be a part of your Monday as we get this week rolling. Yeah, we got to get it rolling. And your chance to win is on the way. Stick around. Got another keyword for you to be in the city of your choice to see TLC, Salt and Pepper, and En Vogue, all on the same show. Your chance to win is coming up, so make sure you're listening. Get that keyword. When you get it, text it to 95819. We got the airfare for two, hotel accommodations, primo seats at the show, and you get to meet Salt and Pepper. Yeah, good luck to you on that. All in the city of your choice. Musically on the way to kick off another long set. I got Neo and Jeremiah, Drew Hill. You'll also hear from Chris Brown, Bryson Tiller, Olivia Dean. I got your request. Stay close. It's Kiss 103.1, Columbia's best mix of R&B.
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11: If you're caring for an aging parent, you may feel quite often that you're alone in what you're doing. But you're not. Not by a long shot. According to a new report by the Pew Research Center, 10% of U.S. adults are caring for a parent over age 65. Millions more are caring for a spouse or partner 65 or older. Beyond the sheer numbers, this report, perhaps unsurprisingly, found a major difference in caregiver well-being between men and women. One psychologist we spoke to suggested thinking 5 years in the future and imagining where you are right now. Will you be glad you took something on, or regretful that you didn't? You also need to cut yourself some slack, he said, especially women. Don't try to shoulder all of the burden by yourself. You might need to ask for help before you burn out. You'll be so glad you did. I'm Dr. Sanjay Gupta, helping you live a better life.
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Kiss 103.1, Columbia's best bits of R&B. Jane Hancock and Edison Pack, Stare at Me. It's part of another long set. And this is T.I. on Kiss 103.1.

0: Kiss 103.1, Columbia's best mix of R&B, wrapping up another long set. That's T.I. Let them know. Man, I got to let you know some sad news. If you haven't heard, we lost Foster Silver of the Silvers. Remember the family group, the Silvers? Yeah, lost Foster Silvers. His battle with cancer. Lost the battle to cancer. Man. And Peebo Bryson had a stroke, in case you haven't heard. Prayers are going up for Peebo. And, of course, our condolences going out to the Silvers family. And, man, we need some good news. I think I may have a little good news for you. They found a new drug that stops the mutation of the bad cancer cells that causes pancreatic cancer. It slows it down. It's not a cure, but that's some good news. So they're on track, and they're saying this could open the doors for other cancers. So hopefully that could happen. What else is going on? Good news. Gas prices came down a few pennies. Yeah, came down a little bit. Not enough, though. We're working on them. They're listening. We're working on them. The gas prices down. You need our votes, right? We need gas prices down. There you go. That's a bargain. Stick around. Yeah, see how that works for us, huh? More music on the way. You got to laugh to keep from crying sometimes. Got your forecast. We'll also check out Rafael Sadiq. You'll hear music from Victoria Monet. I got Tone Steff and more coming up. It's Kiss 103.1.
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13: Recent survey conducted by Common Sense Media found one-third of teenagers prefer AI companions over humans for serious conversations. There's a term for that, social offloading. And experts we talked to warned that this habit could be stunting emotional growth, leaving an already isolated generation who came of age during the pandemic even less prepared for the messiness of human interaction. Sure, AI can help you polish whatever it is you're looking to say, but that's not very human, right? It's the messiness that makes our interactions with each other so real. It's also what makes them so validating, help us to develop our confidence, our voice, our deep bonds with each other. Psychiatrists we talked to encouraged turning to family or friends when you're struggling to express yourself. They are keen to help. I'm Dr. Sanjay Gupta, helping you live a better life.
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3: Morning, y'all. A little bit of light rain out there along the I-95 corridor, as well as parts of the I-20 corridor near Lee and Sumter counties this morning. Our best chance at rain today will be during the late afternoon and evening as our next cold front drops in. Before we get there, the cloudy sky from this morning, it'll start to break up. We'll get some sunlight, and that'll help it warm up with a high temperature today of 85 degrees. And then, during the late afternoon and evening as we approach sunset, we'll watch for a few showers and thunderstorms to move through with our next cold front. So try to stay cool out there during the second half of the day, and let's make it a great Monday. From the WIS First Solar Weather Center, I'm meteorologist Chandler Jordan.
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Kiss 103.1, Freddie Jackson, a classic. You Are My Lady. And this is Tone Steph. Fly. Gone and fly. It's Monday. Kiss 103.1.

0: Kiss 103.1. His name is Tone Steph, wrapping up a set. It's called Fly. And we're giving you the opportunity to fly to the city of your choice to see TLC, Salt and Pepper, and In Vogue. Text the keyword LET. That's the word for right now. LET. L-E-T. Text it to 95819 to enter for your chance to win. We'll text you back and let you know we got your text, okay? All right. Yeah, get to fly to the city of your choice to see that tour. We take care of the airfare, hotel accommodations, primo seats at the show, and we're going to give you a chance to meet Salt and Pepper. Okay? Good luck to you on that. Other side, we got our eye on the Rick Child murder trial and the death of 14-year-old Cyrus Carmack Belton. Keeping our eye on that one. We'll keep you posted on that as well. Defense is rested, and I think jury should be getting that today, so we'll keep you posted. More music on the way. I got another long set. Don't go far. Leon Thomas is going to kick it off with Mutt. Outkast is on the way. Sorry, Miss Jackson. Also, the Let's Move mix. Going to get you to move to stay healthy on Kiss 103.1. 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
0: Who's this?
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0: Beverly Clyburn, you are going to see Usher and Chris Brown. Congratulations.
1: Thank you.
0: What side of town you live on?
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0: St. Andrews. 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
11: For the ninth year in a row, Finland has been named the happiest country in the world. That's according to the World Happiness Report put out every year by the Wellbeing Research Center at the University of Oxford in the UK. Two other Nordic nations, Iceland and Denmark, came in at numbers 2 and 3. Now, having spent quite a bit of time in these countries over my 2.5 decades as a journalist, I can tell you that this is not at all that surprising. There's an entirely different way of thinking in these countries. We before me, you might say. In other words, the mentality is less adversarial and much more, we're all in this together. One other interesting thing that came up was that no matter where someone lived, the more time they spent on social media, the less happy they were. Want to smile? It's simple. Put your phone away for a bit. I'm Dr. Sanjay Gupta, helping you live a better life.
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Kiss 103.1, the Let's Move mix. You got to move to stay healthy. Go on and set it off. Yeah, get your routine down. Include moving in your routine. You got to move to stay healthy. Old school, some of your favorites, some songs you forgot about in the mix Monday through Saturday here on Kiss 103.1, the Let's Move mix. Speaking of moving, our girl Asia Wilson was moving. Asia Wilson and company. Yeah, the Aces beat the Valkyries 91-81, and it was a little closer than that before it got near the end, man. Valkyries had a shot, trying to come back, and couldn't do it, though. But they woke up the sleeping giant. Yeah, our girl Asia doing her thing. Congratulations. And on the men's side, the stage is set for the finals. It'll be San Antonio Spurs against the New York Knicks. Yeah, the Knicks are gelling, man. They are gelling pretty good right now. And San Antonio got that giant in the middle. So, well, there's a will, there's a way. Go Knicks. Go Knicks. Yeah. We'll see what happens. Wednesday, the first game, game one, Wednesday. More music on the way. Got another long set coming up. Going to kick it off with your forecast, of course. Got your forecast coming up. Then I got some Tony, because it feels good. And if you're feeling good, we're going to keep that energy with Kayla, Brianna. You'll also hear from Michael Jackson, St. Harrison, SZA, Kendrick Lamar. It's another long set coming up next. And I got a keyword for you, so don't go far. Lock us in. Columbia's best mix of R&B. Kiss 103.1.

0: like this the woman you want, or you know, or this is somebody we going out to dinner with. Just depends on how you feel about the person.
1: Now, what if her breath stank, dog?
0: Whatever. Oh, breath bad. You, wait a minute, Rock.
2: Yeah, dog.
0: What if her breath stank?

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1: Recent survey conducted by Common Sense Media found one-third of teenagers prefer AI companions over humans for serious conversations. There's a term for that, social offloading. And experts we talked to warned that this habit could be stunting emotional growth, leaving an already isolated generation who came of age during the pandemic even less prepared for the messiness of human interaction. Sure, AI can help you polish whatever it is you're looking to say, but that's not very human, right? It's the messiness that makes our interactions with each other so real. It's also what makes them so validating, help us to develop our confidence, our voice, our deep bonds with each other. Psychiatrists we talked to encouraged turning to family or friends when you're struggling to express yourself. They are keen to help. I'm Dr. Sanjay Gupta, helping you live a better life.
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8: Happy Monday, everyone. Sunshine breaks out through this afternoon with temperatures peaking in the middle 80s. There will also be the chance of some scattered showers and storms, mainly towards this evening going into tonight ahead of an incoming cold front. Tonight, temperatures bottom out in the middle 60s under a mostly cloudy sky. For your Tuesday forecast, behind the cold front, temperatures will be on the cooler side back in the middle 70s with a chance of a few showers. From WIS News 10, I'm First Alert meteorologist Peyton Garrison.
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1: This is a love that withstands time, space, and matter forever. 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Here we are decades later. The sentiment is still the same. 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

something about a conservative regular girl that still can be thorough as don't need you. Psychic can reach a zodiac sign, it must be a Gemini moon, cause we about to go half. Mistakenly, nobody been in a bag, but how many bodies done been in her?

Kiss 103.1, Columbia's best mix of R&B. That's Kim, One Love. Wrapping up another long set on the home of Ricky Smalley in the morning and D.L. Hughley in the afternoon. June 1st. It's June now. It's June. And the rain, it's still here. The rain hasn't gone away. Okay. Hey. Wow. What has gone? Well, what is going away is supposed to be the name off of the Kennedy Center. The Trump name is supposed to be leaving the Kennedy Center. Say a judge says it's got to come down within 2 weeks. But some are saying not so fast. There's going to be an appeal. So yeah, we'll see. Only Congress can control the Kennedy Center. So, but how did the name get up there? Anyway, I don't know. You don't know either. Anyway, more music on the way. Take us wherever you go. 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You can take us wherever you go. Or you can ask Siri, Google, or Alexa to play Kiss 103.1. 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Yeah. 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
8: 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But are they safe? And do they really work? Well, first, let's talk about actual magnesium. That's an essential mineral that is needed for more than 300 different processes in the body, according to one dietitian. And most people get enough of it simply from the foods they eat. Now, if you're not getting enough, there are a few different types of supplements you can try. 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Now, when it comes to the science, we looked into this, and I gotta say, there's not a lot of strong evidence that magnesium supplements will actually help you sleep. 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And maybe it's those things then that help you get some better sleep. I'm Dr. Sanjay Gupta, helping you live a better life.
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16: Happy Monday, everyone. Sunshine breaks out through this afternoon with temperatures peaking in the middle 80s. There will also be the chance of some scattered showers and storms, mainly towards this evening going into tonight ahead of an incoming cold front. Tonight, temperatures bottom out in the middle 60s under a mostly cloudy sky. For your Tuesday forecast, behind the cold front, temperatures will be on the cooler side back in the middle 70s with a chance of a few showers. From WIS News 10, I'm First Alert meteorologist Peyton Garrison.
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Kiss 103.1, Snoop Dogg and Pharrell. Hey, they tried to drop a book like it's hot. Had to put it back on the shelf. I'll tell you about it if you haven't heard next. Right now is PJ Morton with Mutual on Kiss 103.1.

0: Kiss 103.1, Columbia's best mix of R&B. PJ Morton, Mutual is the name of the song. This is your home for Ricky Smalley in the morning and T.L. Hughley in the afternoon. I'm world famous Johnny Green. Nice to be with you on this first day of June. It's the first of the month. And the decision to return the book Roots back on the shelves in Knoxville, Knox County, were applauded. Yeah, they were applauded to return that book back on the shelves. They were trying to remove the book, saying it was inappropriate for age groups. It's history. So it's back on the shelves. So they're being applauded for bringing it back. Roots. Is the movie still on anywhere? Is it still on? Okay. I want to go into history and check that out. Roots. We've come a long way and we still got a long way to go. We always say, got a long way to go. More music on the way in the form of another long set. Stay close. It's music that brings us together. A little TLC. Giving you a chance to see TLC. You got the keyword? The keyword you should be texting to 95819 is BORN. B-O-R-N. 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TLC. Mary J. Blige. Coco Jones. Kalani, all a part of another long set. 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
0: Who's this?
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0: Beverly Claiborne, you are going to see Usher and Chris Brown. Congratulations.
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12: For the ninth year in a row, Finland has been named the happiest country in the world. That's according to the World Happiness Report put out every year by the Wellbeing Research Center at the University of Oxford in the UK. Two other Nordic nations, Iceland and Denmark, came in at numbers 2 and 3. Now, having spent quite a bit of time in these countries over my 2.5 decades as a journalist, I can tell you that this is not at all that surprising. There's an entirely different way of thinking in these countries. We before me, you might say. In other words, the mentality is less adversarial and much more, we're all in this together. One other interesting thing that came up was that no matter where someone lived, the more time they spent on social media, the less happy they were. Want to smile? It's simple. Put your phone away for a bit. I'm Dr. Sanjay Gupta, helping you live a better life.
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0: 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Kalani Folded, wrapping up a set here on Kiss 103.1. And we're not folding that up about the boom. We're not folding that up. We want to know what it is, what it was. We want to know. Anybody telling us, you know, oh, it was probably this, it was probably that. But New England said they figured it out right away. They said it was a meteorite that came into our atmosphere, because they got it later. So if it was a meteorite that came into our atmosphere, it must have been one here too, right? So tell us that. Tell us what's going on. Now, are meteors falling like that? Okay. One lady on TV, she said, what did she say? She said, I just said, God's on his way. I hear you, girl. Okay. Did it get right? More music on the way. I got your forecast coming up from our friends at WISDV10. Also, go to our website. 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All right? All right. 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
9: Slowly but surely, AI is seeping its way into every corner of our lives. One area perhaps I didn't expect is diet advice. A new study out of Turkey found that chatbots are recommending to teen boys and girls that they restrict their daily calories to dangerously low levels and eat a balance of nutrients that are kind of out of whack. Remember, teenagers are growing, one pediatrician told us. If they aren't getting enough nutrition, it can really stunt their growth on a number of levels. And in extreme cases, it can lead to significant health consequences. Large language models, LLMs, they are designed to agree with you. So if you're looking to lose weight, they're going to push you pretty hard in that direction. They also sometimes don't know how to tell the difference between good information and bad information. And you know who does? Your doctor. I'm Dr. Sanjay Gupta, helping you live a better life.
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15: Happy Monday, everyone. Sunshine breaks out through this afternoon with temperatures peaking in the middle 80s. There will also be the chance of some scattered showers and storms, mainly towards this evening, going into tonight ahead of an incoming cold front. Tonight, temperatures bottom out in the middle 60s under a mostly cloudy sky. For your Tuesday forecast, behind the cold front, temperatures will be on the cooler side, back in the middle 70s with a chance of a few showers. From WIS News 10, I'm First Alert meteorologist Peyton Garrison.
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1: 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It was a beautiful day. 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

0: 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Hughley Show coming up next. I'm world famous Johnny Green. As always, remember, a house is not a home when there's no one there to hold you tight. But when you do find yourself all alone, just keep your head to the sky. And remember, somebody up there loves you. And so do I. God bless. 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
10: Did you know that almost half the vegetables and more than three quarters of the fruit that we eat in this country come from just one state, California? Yeah, it's true. And according to a new report by the Environmental Working Group, a health advocacy organization, a lot of this produce is tainted with PFAS, which are sometimes referred to as forever chemicals. Why? Well, the EPA says pesticides keep America's food supply safe, abundant, and affordable. And of course, these chemicals are used in every state, not just California. Now, if you are worried, though, about how much you're consuming, the best thing to do is to buy organic produce, if and when you can. Organic or not, you should rinse all fruits and vegetables under running water. Don't use any soap. And as one epidemiologist told us, use a brush on sturdier items like carrots, potatoes, and cucumbers. I'm Dr. Sanjay Gupta, helping you live a better life.
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0: Every month, a new month to celebrate is Black Music Month. And, of course, we're splitting that with Pride Month.
6: Yeah, we have to. That's how it goes.
0: And I, of course, if you want to throw this in, Father's Day month too. But we are graduation month.
6: Oh wow, that's interesting.
7: That'd be an afterthought somewhere.
0: Yeah, yeah. You can see all the tributes to fathers at afterthoughts.com.
8: Yeah. And the site is down right now, so
6: of course it is.
0: I think the site will be down till next Father's Day. That's what I'm hearing.
6: Yeah. Well, we lost
0: like my water in New York. Like my water in my New York apartment. It's crazy. Right after I worked out, I'm like, oh, my God. So now it's crazy. Horrible. But, you know, these are the first world problems. Of course, I talked about this. You'll hear about this on my note from the GED section. I love Gary Owen, but I just it irks me when he gets to be white. It irks me when he does.
7: Well, let's.
0: I mean, he can't help it. Yeah. It ain't his fault. But he gets to be. He makes his money from black people, but doesn't have to be involved.
7: Yeah.
0: Like, the thing, I don't understand, like, basically he was saying that he didn't understand why we were still talking about this joke. People don't understand this about George Floyd, and I'll explain this, wasn't it? We watched that man cry for his mama while he was dying.
7: Mm-hmm. Yep.
0: George Floyd was the... He was the inflection point because that was the first time in this country's history, since the Civil Rights era, or maybe since Emmett Till, when the country was so repulsed by what it was seeing that it was moved to change, and there were people who resented that change, and that's what this attack on woke was, and that's where attack on DEI was, because they thought that there's nothing, that they were somehow taking something away from them. So he's not just it wasn't just a joke. It was a symbol to some people of things that could possibly change, and for other people of things they didn't want to. I think that, and it's nothing happens in a vacuum. First, it's a joke 3 weeks ago about George Floyd. Then a few days ago, the Minnesota Republican Party had a moment of silence for Derek Chauvin's killer.
7: Uh-huh.
0: So it ain't just jokes. You've heard me say ad nauseam, you're free to tell all the jokes you want, and I will fight for your right to do it. Don't tell me it's just jokes, because Tony Hinchman been telling jokes like that for 6 years for the exact same result. And for you to pretend like you didn't know what it was going to be is crazy to me. And for Gary Owen, who gets to not have to, you get to dance between the drops. I don't like it. Happy birthday to Morgan Freeman. Happy birthday to Heidi Klum. Happy birthday to Nick Young. Happy birthday to Amy Schumer. Happy birthday to Alanis Morissette. Happy birthday to Mark Curry. Happy birthday to Tom, who is one of the funniest cats I've ever seen. Happy birthday to Tom Hyland, Spider-Man. Happy birthday to Zazie Beetz from Deadpool and Atlanta. And she's in a new movie now, They Will Kill You.
7: Yep.
0: She's that movie. I saw that. Happy birthday to Pat Boone. Happy birthday to Smush Parker, who Kobe hated, and he hated Kobe too. Kobe hated him because he played hard, but he just wasn't. Kobe just did well.
7: Yeah.
0: Happy birthday to Santana Moss, and of course, happy birthday to Marilyn Monroe, posthumously. Happy birthday to Andy Griffith. Happy birthday to Cleavon Little from Blazing Saddles, which was one of the most hilarious movies I've ever seen. If you get a chance, take a look at that. Even many years later, it still holds up. Coming up this hour, we got 90 seconds of 90s hits with DJ Lucci. And of course, I'm going to have a little note from the GED section plus the jazz report on the D.L. Hughley Show. Right now, here's Maxwell. It's

0: 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Coming up after Chris Brown, it's the D.L. Hughley Show.
1: Hey, say what's happening, man? T.I.P. right here, man. The King Good right here. You dig that? Hustle Gang here, Honcho. Bankroll Mafia representative. All right, let go, man. Time to get up and go get that paper, man. The bankroll don't wait, you understand? 5 minutes before the start of the Ricky Smiley Morning Show.

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12: Did you know that almost half the vegetables and more than three-quarters of the fruit that we eat in this country come from just one state, California? Yeah, it's true. And according to a new report by the Environmental Working Group, a health advocacy organization, a lot of this produce is tainted with PFAS, which are sometimes referred to as forever chemicals. Why? Well, the EPA says pesticides keep America's food supply safe, abundant, and affordable. And of course, these chemicals are used in every state, not just California. Now, if you are worried, though, about how much you're consuming, the best thing to do is to buy organic produce, if and when you can. Organic or not, you should rinse all fruits and vegetables under running water. Don't use any soap. And as one epidemiologist told us, use a brush on sturdier items like carrots, potatoes, and cucumbers. I'm Dr. Sanjay Gupta, helping you live a better life.
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14: 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And there is perhaps no movement more fundamental than walking. It reinforces the alignment, stability, and coordinated muscle activation that supports how your body moves, whether you're doing strenuous exercise or simply going about your daily life. This is according to Dana Santis, a strength and conditioning specialist. Even though you walk every day, Dana does say you can make small adjustments to immediately improve your walking mechanics. 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I'm Dr. Sanjay Gupta, helping you live a better life.
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It's funny when I hear people, especially comedians, talking about why we talk about a joke that happened 3 weeks ago without asking the question, why are we still joking about an event that happened 7 years ago? And it's because George Floyd was an inflection point in America. We were all locked down in COVID, and we were forced to watch this thing that happened, this horrific thing. Everybody saw it. We were at home, and all of us were looking at the same things. Maybe had it not been for that event, we might not have all seen it, and we could have all sloughed it off and been like, of course, so this is a thing that happened and nobody, but we all watched it. And for a brief moment, America saw itself and started to try to make changes. That's when you had this old DEI, this whole DEI policy thing. As a matter of fact, Target was one of the corporations that spearheaded because it happened in the home of the corporate headquarters. But what also happened was there was this fomenting by a lot of people that the DEI policy was inherently unfair to them. So they started to attack woke. So George Floyd represented to some an event that made America see itself, and to others an event that started a slide toward this unfair

0: thing to them. That these DEI, these policies that gave things to people that were unfair to them. And what they used was comedians to do it. They used comedians to normalize that mindset. It was what Trump ran on. They used them. They used comedians to tell jokes at Madison Square Gardens about floating piles of garbage. They used comedians to go on a podcast. They had comedians had dinner with him. They used comedians to foment this idea there was an assault on woke, and it was something that happened to him. And George Floyd was the linchpin for that. It reverberates because to some, it was a glimpse of America trying to move forward, and to others, it was the taking away of something that they believe people didn't earn. So he represents a thing. And I suspect people that tell those jokes know it. Now, I respect your right to tell jokes, man. I don't have to like you. I don't have to dig what's happening, but I respect the right for it to happen. And when you tell those jokes, you're going to get what you get right now, because it isn't just a thing. It's an entire event. The reason we had the DEI policies that then this administration and a lot of people assaulted this idea of woke was because of that very event. So when you conjure that thing up, it conjures up those emotions on both sides. That's why we're still talking about it. I suspect that's why they keep telling those jokes, because it just reverberates. Netflix got what it wanted. They got this huge audience. They got a conversation going. And it also is a glance back at all the things that happened around it. It was an event. That's why people are talking about it. Do not ask why we're talking about a joke that happened 3 weeks ago without asking why somebody is telling a joke about an event that happened 7 years ago. It's because it reverberates. That's why we're talking about it. If you strike a chord, don't ask why people sing.
1: That's a little note from the GED section. It is the D.L. Hughley Show.

0: She's jazz. She's smart. It's the Jazzy Report on the D.L. 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
1: Anti-ICE demonstrations in Newark's Delaney Hall continue as New York State police take over. Family visitation at the Immigration Detention Center has been restored to at least part of the facility after a week during which heated demonstrations at the site were met with aggressive policing tactics. And the mayor there has now announced a mandatory curfew to be imposed within a half a mile radius of the facility.
2: Yeah.
1: Looks it's crazy. When you see
2: people
1: it,
2: forget as soon as this war thing's over, which doesn't look gonna happen soon. We get to look forward to ICE continue to brutalize the citizens.
3: Oh yeah, yeah. They have more soldiers.
2: Yeah. Right back to that. Mm-mm.
1: For sure. Well, Japanese scientists have successfully used technology to remove the extra copy of chromosome 21. Now, that's the chromosome responsible for Down syndrome. By targeting human cells grown in a laboratory, the team restored normal cellular function, marking a major milestone in genetic research.
4: Wow.
3: How about that?
1: That's incredible.
2: That is incredible.
4: It's incredible.
1: Japanese don't play around.
4: All of this stuff that's coming on, and in our country, they are cutting funding for scientific research. So.
1: Yeah.
3: Measles are bad.
2: Yeah. it's a comedian named Bobby Lee. He's a Korean comedian. And he said, they asked him, do they have Down syndrome in the Korean culture? He said, we have just as many as you do, but with Koreans, sometimes you can't tell. Man, I couldn't stop laughing.
1: Wow.
2: I could not. When I tell you, I could not stop laughing. You got to see, listen to him sometimes. He makes me laugh so hard, it's crazy.
4: Is he Korean?
2: Sorry, Jazz. He is. He's something. All I know is they all run from Godzilla the same way. I can't tell you what he is.
4: Those are the jokes we have. Yeah. That's when you have to look around the room to see if you can laugh. Like, you ever been in a room with white people and they tell
2: me? Just don't look at me sideways. Yeah. Hey, another one. Go on, finish your thing. I'm sorry, Jazz.
1: No, that's it. You think I'm going to keep going after that? That's it. Nope. Wrap it up.
2: All right.
3: The floor is yours.
2: All right, this is interesting. An influencer says that unwanted pregnancy is always and entirely the woman's fault. Let me play what he says.
5: Right, let me ask you a question. If I do this right now on live, if I start playing with a gun and it goes off and it hits me in the head, who is responsible for my death?
6: Of course it would be you. Of course it would be you.
5: Okay, so you and all of you playing with these when they go off and get you pregnant, who's responsible for that? You knew very well what a was capable of. I'm asking you, ma'am, who was responsible for you getting pregnant 100%?
4: Yo.
2: if that ain't the dumbest thing I've ever heard. But you know what? We got 4 hours to kill. So let's see what happens. We're going to see what happens. So do you agree? Do you think that an unplanned pregnancy is always the woman's fault? I'll say this, unless she's a worm and can impregnate herself, that would be the only way. It would be only her fault. But I do think that there's a tendency on a lot of people's part to blame one or the other. Like, a lot of women will say, you know, if you didn't, you want the possibility of a child, you should have wrapped it up. And men will say the inverse. I think that it definitely takes two to tangle. And like, unless I said, like, you're a worm or you're some other, creature that can impregnate yourself. But we're gonna leave it up to y'all. See what y'all say. Do you think that this influencer, and that's I use that term loosely. You think he had it right? 877-242-2426. We're gonna be talking about it in a bit on the D.L. Hughley Show.
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0: So this influencer says this.
1: So you're not giving him no responsibility. You're not giving men no responsibility. I want to see you one day hold men accountable for their...
2: Ma'am, how can you just admit that if I play with a gun and kill myself, shoot myself, it's my fault? But if you play with a and detriment your life, it's not your fault. How is that?
0: Skip, do you agree? Is it always entirely the woman's fault?
3: It is not entirely the woman's fault, but the woman has total veto power. Whether you have a child or don't have a child.
0: She can say yes or no. She definitely can.
3: She has total veto. But so none of the man, that does not, you know, absolve the man from all culpability.
0: At all.
3: But whether a child happens is the woman's choice.
0: How many children do you think are accidents? What percentage?
3: Woo.
0: Because it's not nothing. It's not half, I don't think, but it's not nothing either, right?
3: But you know what? See, I have a different viewpoint when people talk, oh, I got pregnant. Even, you know, we probably know some people who are older in life and like, wow, surprise.
0: Yeah.
3: If you are not.
0: They're in the Bible, too.
3: Yeah, so. I feel if you are not actively preventing pregnancy, you shouldn't be surprised if you get pregnant. Yeah, I don't care. Ooh, age, or ooh, I was counting. Ooh, we're in a relationship.
0: Yeah.
3: If you're not actively doing what you need to do to keep from getting pregnant,
0: I have three children. I could say that two of them were on purpose.
3: Yeah. Yeah,
0: and then the last one turned. It was an accident. She's gay, so I don't know. What
3: maybe. Oops. We need to put a study on that one. I don't know.
0: Yeah, I wonder. Like, how many?
3: Put a study.
0: Oh
3: on
0: my
3: it.
0: Goodness! See, now people are mad. I'm just kidding around.
3: Antoine, you're an accident.
0: What's your real name? Almost. It's the Latin word for weak pullout game. That's what I think it is.
3: Is that French?
0: No, I'm just
3: what is your last name? No pullout. No pullout. Yeah, no pullout.
0: We're going to get to your calls in a bit. An influencer says this.
2: You knew very well what I was capable of. I'm asking you, ma'am, who was responsible for you getting pregnant 100%?
0: Do you agree? It's the D.L. Hughley Show.
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0: So a young woman gets, a young gay couple gets married.
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0: Question we're asking, ladies and gentlemen, when do you take a shower, at night or in the morning?
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1: I think it's asinine. I think those kinds of things aren't helpful, but they are for this show because we need to have calls and we have to talk about something. So we
2: this analogy you talk about, if somebody plays with a gun and you just playing with it, knowing what a gun can do, and it goes off, isn't it your fault? The analogy. Come on.
1: Well, you know what? If a parent, for instance, if somebody leaves a gun and somebody gets a hold of it, then they can be liable too. And plus, let's not call it a gun. It's more like a one shot. So it's a musket. Is what it is. It's not.
2: You're going, we're going to have to reload, baby. Wait a minute.
1: Yeah. Muskets reload faster than us. So I'm telling you.
2: We ain't 19 no more. Wait a minute.
1: I don't care how old you are. You're going to need some time.
2: Yeah.
1: I think it is the kind of thing, and it's one of the reasons we have these conversations, because it's the kind of thing you say when you got time to feel and you want to say something provocative. But I don't think anybody actually really believes that's true. Can you actually really believe there's only one party?
2: Right.
1: You know what I mean?
2: No, yeah.
1: But I think that it's the kind of thing you say when you're trying to be provocative. It's the kind of thing. Ultimately, we have a lot of women in our audience and a lot of men in our audience who have children, I'm assuming, obviously. And I think that they would, if you ask anybody who actually has children, and I'm sure there have been a pretty good percentage of them that were not planned, but she didn't wake up one day and just, be pregnant by herself.
2: Yeah. No, she.
1: Hell, I barely believe that story about Mary, so I'm just saying.
2: Wait a minute.
1: No, there's a lot of things you gotta, to believe in stuff like that, there's a lot of things you have to forego.
2: Yeah.
1: Like, because Mary could never be 2025. There'd be a definite paternity soon.
2: Absolutely. And if you have a hard time believing it, imagine Joseph.
1: Right.
2: What?
1: So this guy, baby, right? And tell your son to stop hanging out with them 12 dudes. I'm telling you, ain't nothing going to come from it. Yeah, I think that this is one of those topics where we don't. I think that there's culpability on both sides. But you said it earlier, and I think it's probably the most salient point, is that even though she does not get pregnant by herself, she does ultimately is the arbiter of whether they have that baby or not.
2: Yeah.
3: Yeah.
1: She gets to decide that.
2: She got ultimate veto power.
1: That's right. Just like the president. I don't like this bill. The bill or the dude. 877-242-2426. Get to your calls in a bit. It's the D.L. Hughley Show.

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9: Did you know that almost half the vegetables and more than three quarters of the fruit that we eat in this country come from just one state, California? Yeah, it's true. And according to a new report by the Environmental Working Group, a health advocacy organization, a lot of this produce is tainted with PFAS, which are sometimes referred to as forever chemicals. Why? Well, the EPA says pesticides keep America's food supply safe, abundant, and affordable. And of course, these chemicals are used in every state, not just California. Now, if you are worried, though, about how much you're consuming, the best thing to do is to buy organic produce, if and when you can. Organic or not, you should rinse all fruits and vegetables under running water. Don't use any soap. And as one epidemiologist told us, use a brush on sturdier items like carrots, potatoes, and cucumbers. I'm Dr. Sanjay Gupta, helping you live a better life.
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1: 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Just play the game one way. You hit a ball in the gap, run. 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
2: A better life with Dr. Sanjay Gupta.
3: Slowly but surely, AI is seeping its way into every corner of our lives. One area perhaps I didn't expect is diet advice. A new study out of Turkey found that chatbots are recommending to teen boys and girls that they restrict their daily calories to dangerously low levels and eat a balance of nutrients that are kind of out of whack. Remember, teenagers are growing, one pediatrician told us. If they aren't getting enough nutrition, it can really stunt their growth on a number of levels. And in extreme cases, it can lead to significant health consequences. Large language models, LLMs, they are designed to agree with you. So if you're looking to lose weight, they're going to push you pretty hard in that direction. They also sometimes don't know how to tell the difference between good information and bad information. And you know who does? Your doctor. I'm Dr. Sanjay Gupta, helping you live a better life.
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0: So this is the scenario.
1: So you're not giving him no responsibility. You're not giving responsibility.
2: Listen, ma'am.
1: See, I want to see you one day hold men accountable for their.
2: Ma'am, how can you just admit that if I play with a gun and kill myself, shoot myself, it's my fault? But if you play with a and detriment your life, it's not your fault. How is that?
0: Do you agree? We're going right to the phones.
3: Okay, here's my humble opinion. We know when a young lady gets pregnant, 9 times out of 10, she's going to have to take care of the baby and everything. So that does fall on her. However, that guy was so crude. It's like, was he talking to his own woman? Because that doesn't mean that a man should be out here just going from woman to woman to woman and irresponsibly just because of that factor. At the end of the day, the responsibility falls on both of them, even though the bulk of the weight of having a child falls on a woman. But that does not totally take away a man's responsibility. And no man that is that disrespectful should be able to get any woman.
4: I think they're both responsible. They both know what can happen if they don't put a cover on it. And it's as simple as that. He knows if he don't cover up, it's a possibility. She knows if he don't cover up, it's a possibility. So they share the blame for that.
5: Yes, I think that's the dumbest thing ever. If someone's playing with a gun and it goes off, yes, it's that person's fault. But if they're playing with a gun with someone and they're talking it back to each other, it's both of y'all's fault. You know, everyone's responsible. And so, like, if a woman gets pregnant, unexpectedly or unwillingly or whatever, it's the man and the woman's fault, because the man knows he's blasting off inside of a woman. And what's going to happen?
6: No, I don't think that's exclusively a woman. And that analogy about him playing with a gun, I'm thinking, what if both of us was playing with a gun and it actually went off in my hand and hit you? I mean, whose fault is that? That'd be your fault, because you shouldn't have been letting me play with the gun. That's a dumb analogy. It's not exclusively the woman's fault about getting pregnant.
7: How can one woman be responsible for her pregnancy? She didn't impregnate herself, you know, unless it was artificial insemination. But that also had to come from a male species that is unable to provide the sperm. So, however be it may, it's a responsibility on both parties, on both people. You can't make a baby just by yourself.
0: We got more of your calls in just a few minutes on the D.O. Hughley Show.

0: So here is the scenario. Influencer says this.
1: Right, let me ask you a question. If I do this right now on live, if I start playing with a gun and it goes off and it hits me in the head, who is responsible for my death?
2: Of course it would be you. Of course it would be you.
1: Okay. So you and all of you playing with these when they go off and get you pregnant, who's responsible for that? You knew very well what a was capable of. I'm asking you, ma'am, who was responsible for you getting pregnant 100%?
2: You're not giving
1: ma'am, no responsibility.
2: I want to see you one day hold men accountable for their...
1: Ma'am, how can you just admit that if I play with a gun and kill myself, shoot myself, it's my fault? But if you play with a and detriment your life, it's not your fault. How is that?
0: Do you agree? We're going right to the phones.
3: I'm so sick of these dudes trying to blame or getting the woman pregnant on the woman. It takes two to tango. Just as much as she's responsible for popping on your man, you just as responsible for playing in the box. It takes two. So y'all both held accountable for it.
4: A statement was just made and said that the woman has full veto on having a child. Well, they don't anymore, because if they choose not to, the government is not going to allow you anymore. So that's not necessarily true. So people need to rethink that. And then sometimes the contraception doesn't work, even if you're using it safely.
5: I think you had it half right, because both of y'all got to strap up. Both of y'all got to make sure that y'all are protected. Yeah, if it's drunken love and a one-night stand, yeah, that's on you. But if you don't want no kids, you know, take your spermicide, take your morning after pill, you know, and that's primarily on the woman if she does not want a child.
6: It could be both, but I'd say the woman, because she has to carry that child. They both knew it was wrong, and he would know whether he wanted a child or not, but if they both consenting, but she's the one that got to carry it. That's why I would blame her. She got to carry it, so she should know. You know what I'm saying? That's the only reason why I would blame the woman.
7: Listen, I agree with you. Yeah. Are you stupid? Are you stupid? That's got to be the dumbest thing I'd ever heard in my life. That you literally going to blame the woman for getting pregnant by you, by the man. You're accusing the woman of getting pregnant. Unless she can get pregnant by herself, like Dio, he was saying, unless she's a worm, you're responsible too. She can't get pregnant by herself. I tell you what, man, you go have a baby and let's see what happens. Again, it is the most dumbest thing. These YouTubers and these parts, some of these YouTubers, man, I mean, they say some of the ignorant things that I ever heard. And then most of the time, it comes from young people, these Gen Z. But that is absolutely stupid. I don't even know how to answer that.
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0: Right.
1: That was Luther Vandross. Don't you know that? You know what? As soon as we get off there, you know what I'm saying to both of y'all, right?
0: I can't wait.
1: Now, here's another reason to keep listening to the D.L. Hughley Show.
2: You know, Ramps. This is a wild onion.
0: Yeah.
2: You didn't know what it was.
0: I didn't. Yeah. Nice one.
2: Man, I've been trying to class this.

0: All right, this is Leave Professor X Alone. Coming up, we got Lindsey Graham talking about have your kids, daughters, and sons sign up.
1: Interesting. Why? He's asking my ass to be
0: brave. Man, he did serve. Listen, I'll be damned if I'm going to take military advice from Klinger. Klinger was acting. He isn't. Klinger was acting gay. He's acting straight. Isn't that funny? He's the anti-Klinger. We were talking about Oprah. She looks...
2: Have you seen her feet?
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3: 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She got billion-dollar bunions. 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
1: Now, it's the DL Hughley Show, your 2026 edition. If you're going to be in Nyack, New York, I'll be there this Friday, Saturday, and Sunday. So come check me out. Two shows Friday, two shows Saturday, one show Sunday in the New York Palisades. Always a good time. If my water was on in my apartment, it would be great.
2: Be a much better time.
1: It's going to get bad in about, I just worked out a couple hours ago, so it's going to be bad in a few minutes. I would suggest they get some help up here. We're going to have to start clearing. You know what I've been watching lately on an accident, but I have to go back and watch it all over again from the beginning?
2: What's that?
1: Euphoria.
2: Oh, yes.
1: It is dark as hell, though. I'm like, it's maybe, was it always this dark?
3: Yeah, this...
2: It was darker. Yeah. It was darker when they were in high school.
1: Darker than this?
3: This season is a little weird to me. It's like, it was always been weird, but this season is really weird. It's kind of...
2: But I feel like the first... I feel like when they were in high school, it was very, very, very dark.
4: And this depressing. to me is
2: and super depressing. This one is dark, but I'm telling you, high school was wow. That's all I can say. Wow,
4: it's crazy. Tomorrow, right there.
2: Yeah,
1: man. I'm like, I'm scared to death of these kids now. Like, goodness gracious.
3: And it's sad that two of the actors didn't make it out of high school in the same day.
2: In real life, that's right.
1: And that's Sydney Sweeney. I get it now.
3: That's your thing. I mean,
1: it ain't. No, don't put that on me. I said, I get it. That's why I said, you don't even know what I'm talking about. I get it.
2: Yeah,
1: she's kind of vampy. And they were talking about sex. Sex workers were upset at their portrayal in the thing. And I get it now.
4: He said he wanted to get it.
1: See, you can't even... Never mind. Coming up this hour, we're going to be talking to actor and comedian Marlon Wayans, plus the Hughley Hustle Home Mix. And we got another Short Bus Records banger. That's coming up. Also, Sybil Wilson is going to give us what we need to know. Right now, here's Mary J. Blige. It's the D.L. Hughley Show.
5: Time on my hand. Since you've been away, boy.

That was Mary J. Blige. I'm going down. We're going to be talking with actor and comedian My Favorite Wayans coming up after Raheem Devon. It's the D.L. Hughley Show.

0: Yo, what's up? It's your boy Skip Cheetah, man. I am blessed to have in the studio right now Marlon Wayans. What's going on,
1: gang,
0: man?
1: Gang, I'm good, brother.
0: Yo,
1: I woke up this morning. I'm alive. I'm happy.
0: Yeah, you hustling, baby.
1: I'm trying to be somebody.
0: Trying to be somebody.
1: I am. I'm tired of not being somebody. I'm tired of being Keenan and brother. I want to be Marlon. I'm gonna do what Michael did. I'm gonna light my skin. I'm cutting my nose. I'm changing my hair. I'm gonna be something the world's never seen. And I'm going by the name MW. No more Wayans.
0: Okay, we're gonna see how that work out for you.
1: And I'm buying a monkey.
0: Like you ain't never done that before. Stop playing.
1: You're right.
0: Yo, I'm gonna tell you a real quick story, real quick, man. Because we almost had it. You and I almost had a connection. Okay. All right, I'm gonna take you back early '90s. Right, way back. I came out, so they had an open call looking for cast members for Living Color. Right.
1: Oh wow.
0: Looking for cast members. So I fly out there on my own dime, of course. I get the hotel that's right across the street from the studio where they're doing the casting. Thousands of people. Not, but because I got the hotel, I'm early. So So they pull me in the room. You know, I'm giving them my stuff. And they're like, okay, hold on. I'm like, damn, I done flew all the way halfway across the country. And they shut me down that quick. Then they pulled out a camera. I said, oh, okay, they don't waste the tape on people that don't even got a chance. Okay, cool. Say, hey, give me some more. So I'm doing some impressions. I'm doing some bits and everything. And they're like, oh, that's great. Long story short, I took this part. Yeah, that's it. You already know. So I did not get the role.
1: Let me just cut to the chase. Yeah. I took his part. And I'm sorry about that. I ain't no audition. But to be fair, I auditioned my whole life.
0: Yeah. Right? You know what?
1: I've been auditioning my whole life.
0: I told Damon the story right there. He looked at me and said, should have told him your last name was Wayans. I said, I didn't know there was another one. How so much talent in one family, dude?
1: You know, my mama had a really talented...
0: Well, it passed.
1: You passed through greatness.
0: It's still going, man.
1: My mother was funny as hell.
0: You got like from your nieces and nephews.
1: Yo,
0: and
1: you know what's crazy?
0: It's passed down to another generation.
1: All right, so we got the new scary movie coming out.
0: Right,
1: comes out June 5th in theaters. Right. Mm-hmm. If you look at the credits,
0: right,
1: and this is what made me smile. I just, you know, we finished the movie. Now we looked at the end credits. If you look at the end credits, the amount of times you're going to see that name Wayans, people about to lose their mind.
0: Ooh.
1: I got my son, my daughter, my niece, my brother Sean's kids, all three of his kids is in the movie. My sister Deidre got two kids in the movie. Me, Sean, Keenan, little Damon, Kim. There's at least 11 or 12 Wayanses on the scary movie. And some of them are going to be filmmakers, like my son and...
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1: Because I used to bother DL. DL get on me because I always bother him about stuff.
0: Yeah.
1: And then I wind up doing it.
0: Absolutely.
1: So I used to bother him about golf.
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7: You ever wake up in the middle of the night or maybe first thing in the morning and notice drool on your pillow? Unless you're sleeping next to someone who hasn't already seen all your good, bad, and ugly, it's probably not that big a deal and not anything to worry about unless it's something that just started happening recently. When people drool at night, it's often because of a stuffy nose, acid reflux, or being a mouth breather. People who sleep on their stomach or side are more likely to drool than someone who sleeps on their back. But In some cases, drooling at night can be a warning sign of something more serious, like dental issues, sleep apnea, or even early symptoms of Parkinson's disease. If you're at all concerned about this, the best place to start is with an ENT doctor, an ears, nose, and throat doctor. They can recommend a sleep study to possibly get some answers. I'm Dr. Sanjay Gupta, helping you live a better life.
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0: soon as we get a new Congress and say we're going to stop calling it the Gulf of America and the Department of War, that's so stupid. Then get back to doing regular dumb stuff. and the Army's preparing to roll out a policy that can lead to soldiers diagnosed with chronic skin condition that causes painful razor bumps and scarring to be kicked out of service. And I don't know what Tim Scott and Lindsey Graham going to do because they pretend to have beards. So it's, you are smack dab in the middle.
1: Smack dab in the middle
0: of the Hughley Hustle Mix. Kyle Hughley, a.k.a. Special K, is the latest hot record producer. And we're going to hear his latest project on Short Bus Records coming up in about 10 minutes. Now we're getting back to the mix on the D.L. Hughley Show.

0: now time for Kyle Hughley, a.k.a. Special K, to drop another joint on Short Bus Records.
1: And it's your boy, Special K, another Short Bus Records banger, baby, baby. Now listen up, everybody. Cash Patel refusing to take responsibility for the FBI's failure to locate Nancy Guthrie is yet another example of his incompetence. Maybe it's because he allegedly overdrinks. Here's Drunk with Cock Eyes. It's another bang on Short Bus Records, baby.

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2: That boy good.
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1: 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Okay. 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
0: there you go. 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
5: 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The San Antonio Spurs are the new kings of the Western Conference. 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Western Conference Finals MVP Victor Wembanyama led the charge, 22 points and 7 rebounds. And it was an amazing, amazing Game 7. 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
4: For the ninth year in a row, Finland has been named the happiest country in the world. That's according to the World Happiness Report put out every year by the Wellbeing Research Center at the University of Oxford in the UK. Two other Nordic nations, Iceland and Denmark, came in at numbers 2 and 3. Now, having spent quite a bit of time in these countries over my 2.5 decades as a journalist, I can tell you that this is not at all that surprising. There's an entirely different way of thinking in these countries. We before me, you might say. In other words, the mentality is less adversarial and much more, we're all in this together. One other interesting thing that came up was that no matter where someone lived, the more time they spent on social media, the less happy they were. Want to smile? It's simple. Put your phone away for a bit. I'm Dr. Sanjay Gupta, helping you live a better life.
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0: 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And we're back.
1: We've got a song from when your mom and daddy were still together coming up next. Plus, the military man, Jamal Kingsley, he's returning to expose racism hidden in our everyday lives. That's up in 15 minutes. Now it's time for what you need to know with the one and only Sybil Wilkes.
2: It's Sybil Wilkes with what we need to know. Israeli forces captured Buford Ridge in southern Lebanon, marking Israel's deepest advance into that country in more than two decades. Prime Minister Benjamin Netanyahu called the move a dramatic shift in strategy. Back in the States, in North Carolina, a police officer was fired after doorbell camera footage appeared to show him repeatedly punching a woman during an arrest. The Shelby Police Department said the incident is under review by the State Bureau of Investigation. Police Chief Brad Fraser described the officer's actions as disturbing and inappropriate. Members of Miami's Haitian community gathered to celebrate their national soccer team ahead of upcoming World Cup matches, which is playing in the competition for the first time in 52 years. Haiti's qualification brought pride and hope to a nation facing ongoing political and humanitarian challenges. Indeed. I'm Sybil Wilkes. Be informed, be empowered.
1: Thank you very much, Sybil. Jazz man.
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1: 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Hughley Show is coming up. It's the D.L. Hughley Show.
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1: What did you set this on, hell? 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
1: 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In case you're going to be in Nyack, New York, I'll be there this Friday, Saturday, and Sunday at the
3: Narnia
1: at Levity Live in Nyack. Two Friday, two Saturday, and one Sunday. So it's out in the Palisades, or like that, what I like to call Narnia. You'd be way out there, Jack. Way out there. We were talking earlier about how the in Minnesota, the Republicans had a moment of silence for Derek Chauvin, who is the murderer of George Floyd. And Donald Trump hasn't done this, but if, you best believe, if he were just convicted of a felony of federal crimes, he'd have got a pardon by now.
3: Mm-hmm. Of course.
1: He'd have got pardoned by now.
3: I mean, come on.
1: It's disgusting. Give me somebody that moment of silence when they're alive. You only do that because he killed a black man.
4: Yeah, well, I mean, same reason you got a statue of Robert E. Lee up, and you know,
5: but at least they.
1: And I'm not saying, you know, well, he was no saint. Well, saints don't deserve to get choked. You wouldn't choke a dog that long.
5: No.
1: Nothing deserves to be disposed of that inhumanely.
3: I've been very clear, obviously, about how I feel about that whole situation.
1: Everywhere.
3: And I think what happened was...
1: You've been clear everywhere.
3: They have given permission, as you said, for them to say these things and to play in our faces. And that's exactly what they're doing.
5: Yeah. That was a slight. That was an insult.
3: Definitely was.
1: Yeah. And this helped it happen. It's just comedy. I can't stand that. You know it's not... For I have no doubt for you it's just comedy. No doubt at all. For them, it never was. It wasn't ever just comedy. Ever. They wanted to do exactly this. And I said this in my note, they used comedy to humanize people and to do whatever they wanted to them. And you helped. I'm not saying you have an obligation to do anything about anything, but this has been their goal the whole time.
3: The whole time, and you helped them.
1: Yeah.
3: Judas.
1: So, miss me with that.
3: Miss me with it too.
4: Like when you say something mean and put LOL behind it, but you really meant it. Really meant it. Yeah.
3: Yep.
1: Yeah, they did. So you can't pretend like and
3: sold
1: we can't
3: people
1: pretend
3: out
1: like
3: for seven pieces of silver or three. Yeah.
1: What was it? Not more than that, but you know.
3: Well, still in today's times, it probably might be equal.
1: Let's not. You know, come on.
5: With all the racial stuff,
1: let's
5: you can
1: not be
5: make
1: hyperbolic now.
5: Come on. All the good old racial stuff you can make jokes about, you gonna make jokes about death.
1: Right. That's what I man. It is.
3: It was murder, not death. It was murder.
5: Yeah.
1: They had that man screamed for his mama. Come on now. I'll never forget that.
5: Nine
1: that's
5: crazy.
1: It was so bad. America pretended to have a conscience for 6 months. That's how bad it was.
4: Wow. That's bad.
1: America pretended to give a for 6 months. Oh, sorry. America pretended to give a damn for 6 months. I'm sorry.
3: They actually
1: I'm
3: did.
1: Sorry, Skip. I'm sorry. Oh, they'll never hear that.
5: Yeah,
1: stop
5: that's
1: it.
5: Right.
1: They'll never know what happened. The only reason they know what happens because I'm saying it now. Yeah. They'll never know what happened. It's Servpro like it never, ever happens. All right, coming up, we got a song for when your mom and daddy were still together. We got the militant man, Jamal King, so he's going to return to expose racism hidden in our everyday lives. And a little note from the GD section. Plus, Jazz is going to let us know what's trending on the D.L. Hughley Show right now. It's Bruno Mars. It is the D.L. Hughley Show.

0: Kingsley returns to expose racism hidden in our everyday lives. Wrapped a song for when your mom and daddy were still together. Cool in the gang, Hollywood swinging on the DL.
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0: This has been Jamal Kingsley, the Militant Man. And until next time, stay woke. And think about it, my brother.
1: 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It is the D.L. 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
8: A better life with Dr. Sanjay Gupta.
9: Eating a healthy diet is not only good for you physically, it can also keep your brain sharp as you age. According to a new study out of China, people who most closely followed the MIND diet slowed aging in key structures inside their brains by more than 2 years. The MIND diet is a combination of the Mediterranean diet, which we talk a lot about, and the DASH diet, which stands for Dietary Approaches to Stop Hypertension. All three of these diets are similar, but the MIND diet puts more of an emphasis on berries, beans, leafy green vegetables, fish, poultry, whole grains, olive oil, and nuts. You're not going to eat foods with a lot of saturated fat. We're talking cheese, butter, red meat, or anything fried. You really don't have to eat like this 100% of the time. That's the key. Just do the best that you can. I'm Dr. Sanjay Gupta, helping you live a better life.
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It's funny when I hear people, especially comedians, talking about why we're talking about a joke that happened 3 weeks ago without asking the question, why are we still joking about an event that happened 7 years ago? And it's because George Floyd was an inflection point in America. We were all locked down in COVID, and we were forced to watch this thing that happened. This horrific thing. Everybody saw it. We were at home, and all of us were looking at the same things. Maybe had it not been for that event, we might not have all seen it, and we could have all sloughed it off and been like, of course, so this is a thing that happened, and nobody, but we all watched it, and for a brief moment, America saw itself and started to try to make changes. That's when you had this old DEI, this whole DEI policy thing. As a matter of fact, Target was one of the corporations that spearheaded because it happened in the home of its corporate headquarters. But what also happened was there was this fomenting by a lot of people that the DEI policies was inherently unfair to them. So they started to attack woke. So George Floyd represented to some an event that made America see itself, and to others an event that started a slide toward this unfair thing to them. That these DEI, these policies that gave things to people that were unfair to them. And what they used was comedians to do it. They used comedians to normalize that mindset. It was what Trump ran on. They used them. They used comedians to tell jokes at Madison Square Gardens about floating piles of garbage. They used comedians to go on a podcast. They have the comedians had dinner with him. They used comedians to foment this idea there was an assault on woke, and it was something that happened to him. And George Floyd was the linchpin for that. It reverberates because to some, it was a glimpse of America trying to move forward, and to others, it was the taking away of something that they believe people didn't earn. So he represents a thing. And I suspect people that tell those jokes know it. Now, I respect your right to tell jokes, man. I don't have to like you. I don't have to dig what's happening. But I respect the right for it to happen. And when you tell those jokes, you're going to get what you get right now. Because it isn't just a thing. It's an entire event. The reason we had the DEI policies that then this administration and a lot of people assaulted this idea of woke was because of that very event. So when you conjure that thing up, it conjures up those emotions on both sides. That's why we're still talking about it. I suspect that's why they keep telling those jokes, because it just reverberates. Netflix got what it wanted. It got this huge audience. They got a conversation going. And it also is a glance back at all the things that happened around it. It was an event. That's why people are talking about it. Do not ask why we're talking about a joke that happened 3 weeks ago without asking why somebody is telling a joke about an event that happened 7 years ago. It's because it reverberates. That's why we're talking about it. If you strike a chord,

0: Man.
1: What, man?
0: Tell these good people strength.
1: Man, all over the internet, people are talking about Jay-Z's freestyle.
0: Yes.
1: At the Roots picnic. Man, it went on for about 4 minutes, and he had some shots for everybody, from Kanye West to Drake to Nicki Minaj to Dame Dash, and his teeth falling out of his mouth, to Jaguar White. Yeah. Now, I listened to it over and over and over again, and let me just tell you, he's still number one. He gave it to him. I loved it.
0: I just want to do it again.
2: Yeah, I just want to know, how did he undread and make a
1: frog? He did, and you know, people were talking about that too. You know what they were saying? Thanks to Sacred. Thanks to Beyonce's hairline. It detangled Jay-Z's hair and his locks.
3: They did a video of it. So, yeah, if you want to find out, you can watch it.
2: Oh, they took a video of him taking it loose?
1: Yeah.
3: Oh, okay.
2: Sure did. I didn't know you could take dreads. I'm a bald dude, so I don't know nothing about
1: it. Yeah, you could take locks out. You sure can. Oh, it's a tedious process, and you have to have someone who knows what they're doing. But it can be done.
2: Wow.
1: It can be done.
0: You can AI it. Like, you can do that.
1: Well, you know who needs AI? And that's going to be Trump coming up at this Freedom 250 concert. People dropping out left and right. Now, what I found interesting is, once they started talking about the artists who were set to appear but now have dropped out, I was really shocked. Like Vanilla Ice, Morris Day from The Time, The Commodores,
2: he's a date in D.C. on this day. Let's go.
3: Yeah, signed up a long time ago.
0: It's going to be the alternate Super Bowl all over again. Huh?
3: Yep, for real.
1: Yep, that's what it is. But that's what's trending.
0: The alternate Super Bowl all over again.
3: Mm. Trump rally is what it's going to be.
0: Yep.
1: What if he said he might get on stage.
3: Not for all that money.
0: he going to be the only one on stage. Yeah. If you don't know now how much people despise you, you're getting the point now.
2: I thought Vanilla Ice was the only one that was still him and Flo Rida. Everybody else.
1: Yeah. Mm-hmm. Everybody else, Young MC, all of them dropped out.
3: I'm out.
0: And them niggas ain't got nothing else to do. All right, coming up, what have you learned? It's coming up next on the D.L. 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
4: Well, praying and sending condolences to several people today. One, we were talking about the Commodores. Well, one of the founding, the co-founder, Ronald LaPrague, was actually, I think he had a sudden medical event when he was in New Zealand and passed away. And and prayers to Peebo Bryson, suffered a stroke over the weekend. And this is coming off the heels of his 2019 heart attack. So prayers to him and hopefully a speedy recovery.
3: Here.
4: Who is that?
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5: I learned that I was flipping through the Instagram and came across Ray J's page. Why is he planning on fighting again? 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
6: Well, he went viral on the last one.
3: If he had one wish, yeah. One wish.
6: Ooh. Ooh, look at all them likes.
5: I hit it first. No, he hit you first. I'm just, you know, hey.
6: Wait a minute. Mm-mm.
3: Crazy. All right, on the next D.L. Hughley Show, sometimes people get really upset with the things I say, so we're giving them an opportunity to vent with our segment called...
7: 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Hughley.
3: Ooh, and plus, we're going to honor someone's benevolence as the human being of the week. It is the D.L. Hughley Show. We will definitely see you on the other side. Kyle, my favorite shore bus operator, pull that string. We got to go.
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3: 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Hughley Show. 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
1: 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Here we are decades later. 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
10: You ever wake up in the middle of the night or maybe first thing in the morning and notice drool on your pillow? Unless you're sleeping next to someone who hasn't already seen all your good, bad, and ugly, it's probably not that big a deal and not anything to worry about unless it's something that just started happening recently. When people drool at night, it's often because of a stuffy nose, acid reflux, or being a mouth breather. People who sleep on their stomach or side are more likely to drool than someone who sleeps on their back. But in some cases, drooling at night can be a warning sign of something more serious, like dental issues, sleep apnea, or even early symptoms of Parkinson's disease. If you're at all concerned about this, the best place to start is with an ENT doctor, an ears, nose, and throat doctor. They can recommend a sleep study to possibly get some answers. I'm Dr. Sanjay Gupta, helping you live a better life.
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17: A better life with Dr. Sanjay Gupta.
18: Staying active every day will go a long way towards helping you live a happy, healthy, and pain-free life. And there's perhaps no movement more fundamental than walking. It reinforces the alignment, stability, and coordinated muscle activation that supports how your body moves, whether you're doing strenuous exercise or simply going about your daily life. This is according to Dana Santis, a strength and conditioning specialist. Even though you walk every day, Dana does say you can make small adjustments to immediately improve your walking mechanics. So, keep your rib cage stacked over your pelvis. Avoid leaning over or arching your lower back. Allow your arms to swing naturally in coordination with your legs. Keep your gaze forward, your jaw relaxed, and then just breathe in through your nose and out through your mouth. I'm Dr. Sanjay Gupta, helping you live a better life.
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